0: safe. Lloydminster RCMP are asking for the public's help after reports of shots fired near the Travelodge Friday evening. Officers responded just before 8 o'clock and say they're looking for two white BMW SUVs, including one with rear damage, along with a black Dodge Ram and a dark-colored Hyundai sedan. Police say there's no ongoing threat to public safety, but anyone with dash cam footage or information is urged to contact Lloydminster RCMP. The federal government's Protecting Victims Act is now law following royal assent earlier this month. The legislation recognizes femicide as first-degree murder, creates a new criminal code offense for coercive control in intimate relationships, and strengthens protections for victims of gender-based and intimate partner violence. The new law also targets technology-facilitated abuse, including threats to distribute intimate images and sexually explicit deepfakes. Most provisions take effect on July 18th. The Etonia Heritage Board is reminding residents that the deadline to nominate an outstanding senior for its annual Senior Citizen Achievement Award is tomorrow at noon. Chairperson Sharon Price says that the award recognizes people over 65 who have made a difference through volunteerism and community service.
1: We started off with wanting to recognize a senior citizen who had contributed to the community and surrounding areas. And we wanted to look at people who had been involved with a variety of activities or services within the community.
0: Nomination forms will be available at the Etonia Town Office, with the recipient to be honored on July 19th. News on the go. Download our West Central Online app today. I'm Terrence Vosh.
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3: The Saskatoon Berries are off today, giving WCBL baseballs a rest after tearing the cover off them for 77 runs during a current 7-game win streak. Going back to last week, the Berries beat the Medicine Hat Mavericks 10-6 and then 19-12. Then after a travel day, the Berries went to Weyburn, where they won 9-0 in shutout fashion against the Beavers, starting a home-and-home series that continued Saturday with a 10-4 win at Cairns Field in Saskatoon. Yesterday, Saskatoon played host to the Moose Jaw Miller Express in a matchup of the East Division's top two teams, and the Berries once again used a bursting offense to win 10-2 and extend their win streak entering a new week. The Brooks Bombers are in Saskatoon tomorrow and Wednesday, and then on the weekend, the Berries are in Regina for one and Moose Jaw for three. Tenants of the Gordie Howe Sports Complex like the Berries, the Saskatoon Valkyries women's football team won another WWCFL title this weekend at Saskatoon Minor Football Field. Saskatoon beat the Edmonton Arctic Pride 40-7, both clubs undefeated in the regular season and through the playoffs. The Valkyries have now won the last six straight WWCFL championship games, making it 11 league titles in their team history dating back to 2011. And before we go, here the Toronto Blue Jays start a new series at home against the New York Mets tonight, live on Classic Hits Radio 1210-1330. As always, first pitch is at 5:07 after the pregame show starting at 5. And remember, West Central Online is your source for all the latest local sports, scores, and stories. 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
0: Good evening, West Central Saskatchewan. Let's take a look at what's coming up in your regional forecast. For our northern regions, including Unity, Macklin, Wilkie, and Bigger, we're seeing showers ending this evening, with the sky staying cloudy and having a 60% chance of showers, also coming with a risk of a thunderstorm. Winds are coming in from the northeast at 20 kilometers, gusting to 40, becoming light later on with lows of 13. We're also expecting showers tomorrow with a risk of a thunderstorm in the afternoon. We should expect about 5 to 10 millimeters of rain. The winds are coming back from the northwest, gusting up to 40 kilometers tomorrow with highs of 20. For our central regions, including Kindersley, Marengo, Brock, and Rosetown, as well as our southern regions, including Kyle, Elrose, Leader, Lancer, and Abbey, are looking mainly cloudy this evening with a 30% chance of showers and a risk of a thunderstorm. Winds are coming in from the northeast around 20 kilometers this evening with lows of 11. Tomorrow's looking to start with a mix of sun and cloud and a 30% chance of showers with a risk of a thunderstorm in the afternoon. Winds are coming in from the northwest at 20 kilometers gusting to 40, bringing highs of 22.

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0: of our community comes from the people who shape it. 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
2: Good evening, West Central Saskatchewan. Here's what's coming up in your three-day forecast. We're seeing clouds across the region. The north is seeing a 60% chance of showers, while our central and southern areas have a 30% chance. Winds are sitting around 20 kilometers this evening, gusting to 40 in the north, with lows of 11. Tomorrow's continuing to be cloudy in the north. They should see

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3: 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Hurry, the closing out sale is on now at the Kindersley location of Guy's Furniture.
4: Good evening, West Central Saskatchewan. Here's what's coming up in your three-day forecast. We're seeing clouds across the region. The north is seeing a 60% chance of showers, while our central and southern areas have a 30% chance. Winds are sitting around 20 kilometers this evening, gusting to 40 in the north, with lows of 11. Tomorrow's continuing to be cloudy in the north. They should see 5 to 10 millimeters of rain, while our central and southern regions see a mix of sun and cloud with a 30% chance of showers. Winds are gusting up to 40 kilometers across the region tomorrow, coming with highs of 22. The entire region looking cloudy tomorrow evening while still seeing that 30% chance of showers. Winds sit around 20 kilometers, becoming light later in the evening while we see lows of 12. Wednesday currently shows clouds and a 60% chance of showers in the north and central regions, while the south is starting the day off clear, bringing regional highs of 25. The entire region looking cloudy Wednesday evening with lows of 11. I'm Terrence Vosh with your West Central Online weather.
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1: I'm Terrence Bosch with your local news, streaming now through the West Central Online app. If you're planning to attend Canada Day celebrations in Kindersley, organizers are asking for a little patience. Better Together Kindersley says that this year's festivities will no longer be held at Rotary Park. A new location is currently being finalized, with updated details expected to be announced soon. Do you have plans for Canada Day? Share your plans with us on the Country 104 Facebook page. An investigation is underway after Lloydminster RCMP responded to reports of shots fired near the Travelodge Friday evening. Investigators are trying to identify several vehicles believed to be connected to the incident, including two white BMW SUVs, a black Dodge Ram, and a dark-colored Hyundai sedan. RCMP say residents may notice an increased police presence in the area and are asking anyone with information or surveillance footage to come forward. With more people working outdoors this summer, WorkSafe Saskatchewan is encouraging employers to plan ahead for heat and sun exposure. New online resources include a free sun safety course covering ultraviolet radiation, heat illness prevention, and protective measures. Officials say outdoor workers are significantly more likely to develop skin cancer than indoor workers and recommend sunscreen, protective clothing, regular hydration, and scheduling work to avoid peak sunlight whenever possible. New federal legislation aimed at better protecting victims of

0: intimate partner violence, and sexual violence is now law. The Protecting Victims Act introduces a new offense for coercive control, strengthens criminal harassment laws, and increases penalties for offenses including sexual assault, voyeurism, and distributing intimate images without consent. The legislation also expands support for victims in the justice system, with most of the criminal code changes scheduled to come into force on July 18th. Anyone who wants to learn more about the oil industry, specifically oil drilling, will want to stay tuned throughout the week. In addition to bringing the news from the oil patch, Clarence Rye took time during breakup to share the ins and outs of oil drilling. Vertical wells are the focus today, a practice that includes creating a well that lasts.
1: Vertical wells can have a lifespan of longer than 20 to 40 years with a steadier rate of production decline compared to high decline rates for horizontal wells.
0: The traditional method is also the ideal option in some circumstances.
1: Vertical wells are ideal for thin, high-pressure reservoirs such as gas wells.
0: With vertical wells the only drilling method used for years, Rye says there's still a high volume of pumping units still at work. Stay up to date on the news that matters to you. Download our West Central Online app today. I'm Terrence Vosh.
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0: Good evening, West Central Saskatchewan. Let's take a look at what's coming up in your regional forecast. For our northern regions, including Unity, Macklin, Wilkie, and Bigger, we're seeing showers ending this evening with the sky staying cloudy and having a 60% chance of showers, also coming with a risk of a thunderstorm. Winds are coming in from the northeast at 20 kilometers, gusting to 40, becoming light later on with lows of 13. We're also expecting showers tomorrow with a risk of a thunderstorm in the afternoon. We should expect about 5 to 10 millimeters of rain. The winds are coming back from the northwest, gusting up to 40 kilometers tomorrow with highs of 20. For our central regions, including Kindersley, Marengo, Brock, and Rosetown, as well as our southern regions, including Kyle, Elrose, Leader, Lancer, and Abbey, are looking mainly cloudy this evening with a 30% chance of showers and a risk of a thunderstorm. Winds are coming in from the northeast around 20 kilometers this evening with lows of 11. Tomorrow's looking to start with a mix of sun and cloud and a 30% chance of showers with a risk of a thunderstorm in the afternoon. Winds are coming in from the northwest at 20 kilometers gusting to 40, bringing highs of 22. I'm Terrence Vosh with your West Central Online weather.
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14: Good evening, West Central Saskatchewan. Here's what's coming up in your three-day forecast. We're seeing clouds across the region. The north is seeing a 60% chance of showers, while our central and southern areas have a 30% chance. Winds are sitting around 20 kilometers this evening, gusting to 40 in the north, with lows of 11. Tomorrow's continuing to be cloudy in the north. They should see 5 to 10 millimeters of rain, while our central and southern regions see a mix of sun and cloud with a 30% chance of showers. Winds are gusting up to 40 kilometers across the region tomorrow, coming with highs of 22. The entire region looking cloudy tomorrow evening while still seeing that 30% chance of showers. Winds sit around 20 kilometers, becoming light later in the evening, while we see lows of 12. Wednesday currently shows clouds and a 60% chance of showers in the north and central regions, while the south is starting the day off clear, bringing

0: regional highs of 25. The entire region looking cloudy Wednesday evening with lows of 11. I'm Terrence Vosh with your West Central Online weather.
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0: West Central online weather with Guy's Furniture in Kindersley. 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
8: Good evening, West Central Saskatchewan. Here's what's coming up in your three-day forecast. We're seeing clouds across the region. The north is seeing a 60% chance of showers, while our central and southern areas have a 30% chance. Winds are sitting around 20 kilometers this evening, gusting to 40 in the north, with lows of 11. Tomorrow's continuing to be cloudy in the north. They should see 5 to 10 millimeters of rain, while our central and southern regions see a mix of sun and cloud with a 30% chance of showers. Winds are gusting up to 40 kilometers across the region tomorrow, coming with highs of 20.

0: 82. The entire region looking cloudy tomorrow evening while still seeing that 30% chance of showers. Winds sit around 20 kilometers, becoming light later in the evening while we see lows of 12. Wednesday currently shows clouds and a 60% chance of showers in the north and central regions, while the south is starting the day off clear, bringing regional highs of 25. The entire region looking cloudy Wednesday evening with lows of 11. I'm Terrence Vosch with your West Central Online weather.
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1: 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If you're planning to celebrate Canada Day in Kindersley, take a note of a location change. Better Together Kindersley says Wednesday's festivities will no longer be held at Rotary Park. Organizers are working to secure a new location and say more details will be shared as soon as they're available. Share your Canada Day plans on the Country 104 Facebook page. WorkSafe Saskatchewan is reminding employers and workers to make sun safety a priority as summer temperatures climb. The organization has partnered with SunSmart Saskatchewan to offer a free online training course aimed at reducing the risks of ultraviolet radiation and heat exposure. Officials say Saskatchewan has one of the highest rates of outdoor workers exposed to UV radiation in Canada and encourage employers to provide shade, water, and protective equipment to help keep workers safe. Lloydminster RCMP are asking for the public's help after reports of shots fired near the Travelodge Friday evening. Officers responded just before 8 o'clock and say they're looking for two white BMW SUVs, including one with rear damage, along with a black Dodge Ram and a dark-colored Hyundai sedan. Police say there's no ongoing threat to public safety, but anyone with dash cam footage or information is urged to contact Lloydminster RCMP. The federal government's Protecting Victims Act is now law following royal assent earlier this month. The legislation recognizes femicide as first-degree murder, creates a new criminal code offense for coercive control in intimate relationships, and strengthens protections for victims of gender-based and intimate partner violence. The new law also targets technology-facilitated abuse, including threats to distribute intimate images and sexually explicit deepfakes. Most provisions take effect on July 18th. The Etonia Heritage Board is reminding residents that the deadline to nominate an outstanding senior for its annual Senior Citizen Achievement Award is tomorrow at noon. Chairperson Sharon Price says that the award recognizes people over 65 who have made a difference through volunteerism and community service.
2: We started off with wanting to recognize a senior citizen who had contributed to the community and surrounding areas. And we wanted to look at people who had been involved with a variety of activities or services within the communities.
1: Nomination forms will be available at the Etonia Town Office, with the recipient to be honored on July 19th. News on the go. 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I'm Terrence Vosh.
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1: Good evening, West Central Saskatchewan. Let's take a look at what's coming up in your regional forecast. For our northern regions, including Unity, Macklin, Wilkie, and Bigger, we're seeing showers ending this evening with the skies staying cloudy and having a 60% chance of showers, also coming with a risk of a thunderstorm. Winds are coming in from the northeast at 20 kilometers, gusting to 40, becoming light later on with lows of 13. We're also expecting showers tomorrow with a risk of a thunderstorm in the afternoon. We should expect about 5 to 10 millimeters of rain. The winds are coming back from the northwest, gusting up to 40 kilometers tomorrow with highs of 20. For our central regions, including Kindersley, Marengo, Brock, and Rosetown, as well as our southern regions, including Kyle, Elrose, Leader, Lancer, and Abbey, are looking mainly cloudy this evening with a 30% chance of showers and a risk of a thunderstorm. Winds are coming in from the northeast around 20 kilometers this evening with lows of 11. Tomorrow's looking to start with a mix of sun and cloud and a 30% chance of showers with a risk of a thunderstorm in the afternoon. Winds are coming in from the northwest at 20 kilometers, gusting to 40, bringing highs of 22. I'm Terrence Vosh with your West Central Online weather.
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7: Good evening, West Central Saskatchewan. Here's what's coming up in your three-day forecast. We're seeing clouds across the region. The north is seeing a 60% chance of showers, while our central and southern areas have a 30% chance. Winds are sitting around 20 kilometers this evening, gusting to 40 in the north, with lows of 11. Tomorrow's continuing to be cloudy in the north. They should see 5 to 10 millimeters of rain, while our central and southern regions see a mix of sun and cloud with a 30% chance of showers. Winds are gusting up to 40 kilometers across the region tomorrow, coming with highs of 22. The entire region looking cloudy tomorrow evening while still seeing that 30% chance of showers. Winds sit around 20 kilometers, becoming light later in the evening while we see lows of 12. Wednesday currently shows clouds and a 60% chance of showers in the north and central regions, while the south is starting the day off clear, bringing regional highs of 25. The entire region looking cloudy Wednesday evening with lows of 11. I'm Terrence Vosh with your West Central Online Weather.
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1: West Central Online weather with Guy's Furniture in Kindersley. Hurry, the closing out sale is on now at the Kindersley location of Guy's Furniture.
2: Good evening, West Central Saskatchewan. Here's what's coming up in your three-day forecast. We're seeing clouds across the region. The north is seeing a 60% chance of showers, while our central and southern areas have a 30% chance. Winds are sitting around 20 kilometers this evening, gusting to 40 in the north, with lows of 11. Tomorrow's continuing to be cloudy in the north. They should see 5 to 10 millimeters of rain, while our central and southern regions see a mix of sun and cloud with a 30% chance of showers. Winds are gusting up to 40 kilometers across the region tomorrow, coming with highs of 22. The entire region looking cloudy tomorrow evening while still seeing that 30% chance of showers. Winds sit around 20 kilometers, becoming light later in the evening while we see lows of 12. Wednesday currently shows clouds and a 60% chance of showers in the north and central regions, while the south is starting the day off clear, bringing regional highs of 25. The entire region looking cloudy Wednesday evening with lows of 11. I'm Terrence Vosh with your West Central Online weather.
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0: we counting that six on the last hole, or are we just forgetting it happened?
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1: I'm Terrence Vosh with your local news, streaming now through the West Central Online app. If you're planning to attend Canada Day celebrations in Kindersley, organizers are asking for a little patience. Better Together Kindersley says that this year's festivities will no longer be held at Rotary Park. A new location is currently being finalized, with updated details expected to be announced soon. Do you have plans for Canada Day? Share your plans with us on the Country 104 Facebook page. An investigation is underway after Lloydminster RCMP responded to reports of shots fired near the Travelodge Friday evening. Investigators are trying to identify several vehicles believed to be connected to the incident, including two white BMW SUVs, a black Dodge Ram, and a dark-colored Hyundai sedan. RCMP say residents may notice an increased police presence in the area and are asking anyone with information or surveillance footage to come forward. With more people working outdoors this summer, WorkSafe Saskatchewan is encouraging employers to plan ahead for heat and sun exposure. New online resources include a free sun safety course covering ultraviolet radiation, heat illness prevention, and protective measures. Officials say outdoor workers are significantly more likely to develop skin cancer than indoor workers and recommend sunscreen, protective clothing, regular hydration, and scheduling work to avoid peak sunlight whenever possible. New federal legislation aimed at better protecting victims of intimate partner violence and sexual violence is now law. The Protecting Victims Act introduces a new offense for coercive control, strengthens criminal harassment laws, and increases penalties for offenses including sexual assault, voyeurism, and distributing intimate images without consent. The legislation also expands support for victims in the justice system, with most of the criminal code changes scheduled to come into force on July 18th. Anyone who wants to learn more about the oil industry, specifically oil drilling, will want to stay tuned throughout the week. In addition to bringing the news from the oil patch, Clarence Rye took time during breakup to share the ins and outs of oil drilling. Vertical wells are the focus today, a practice that includes creating a well that lasts.
2: Vertical wells can have a lifespan of longer than 20 to 40 years with a steadier rate of production decline compared to high decline rates for horizontal wells.
1: The traditional method is also the ideal option in some circumstances.
2: Vertical wells are ideal for thin, high-pressure reservoirs such as gas wells.
1: With vertical wells the only drilling method used for years, Rye says there's still a high volume of pumping units still at work. Stay up to date on the news that matters to you. Download our West Central Online app today. I'm Terrence Vosh.
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1: Good evening, West Central Saskatchewan. Let's take a look at what's coming up in your regional forecast. For our northern regions, including Unity, Macklin, Wilkie, and Bigger, we're seeing showers ending this evening with the skies staying cloudy and having a 60% chance of showers, also coming with a risk of a thunderstorm. Winds are coming in from the northeast at 20 kilometers, gusting to 40, becoming light later on with lows of 13. We're also expecting showers tomorrow with a risk of a thunderstorm in the afternoon. We should expect about 5 to 10 millimeters of rain. The winds are coming back from the northwest, gusting up to 40 kilometers tomorrow with highs of 20. For our central regions, including Kindersley, Marengo, Brock, and Rosetown, as well as our southern regions, including Kyle, Elrose, Leader, Lancer, and Abbey, are looking mainly cloudy this evening with a 30% chance of showers and a risk of a thunderstorm. Winds are coming in from the northeast around 20 kilometers this evening with lows of 11. Tomorrow's looking to start with a mix of sun and cloud and a 30% chance of showers with a risk of a thunderstorm in the afternoon. Winds are coming in from the northwest at 20 kilometers.

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4: Good evening, West Central Saskatchewan. Here's what's coming up in your three-day forecast. We're seeing clouds across the region. The north is seeing a 60% chance of showers, while our central and southern areas have a 30% chance. Winds are sitting around 20 kilometers this evening, gusting to 40 in the north, with lows of 11. Tomorrow's continuing to be cloudy in the north. They should see 5 to 10 millimeters of rain, while our central and southern regions see a mix of sun and cloud with a 30% chance of showers. Winds are gusting up to 40 kilometers across the region tomorrow, coming with highs of 22. The entire region looking cloudy tomorrow evening while still seeing that 30% chance of showers. Winds sit around 20 kilometers, becoming light later in the evening, while we see lows of 12. Wednesday currently shows clouds and a 60% chance of showers in the north and central regions, while the south is starting the day off clear, bringing regional highs of 25. The entire region looking cloudy Wednesday evening with lows of 11. I'm Terrence Vosh with your West Central Online Weather.
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7: Good evening, West Central Saskatchewan. Here's what's coming up in your three-day forecast. We're seeing clouds across the region. The north is seeing a 60% chance of showers, while our central and southern areas have a 30% chance. Winds are sitting around 20 kilometers this evening, gusting to 40 in the north, with lows of 11. Tomorrow's continuing to be cloudy in the north. They should see 5 to 10 millimeters of rain, while our central and southern regions see a mix of sun and cloud with a 30% chance of showers. Winds are gusting up to 40 kilometers across the region tomorrow, coming with highs of 22. The entire region looking cloudy tomorrow evening while still seeing that 30% chance of showers. Winds sit around 20 kilometers, becoming light later in the evening while we see lows of 12. Wednesday currently shows clouds and a 60% chance of showers in the north and central regions, while the south is starting the day off clear, bringing regional highs of 25. The entire region looking cloudy Wednesday evening with lows of 11. I'm Terrence Vosh with your West Central Online weather.
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2: Good evening, West Central Saskatchewan. Here's what's coming up in your three-day forecast. We're seeing clouds across the region. The north is seeing a 60% chance of showers, while our central and southern areas have a 30% chance. Winds are sitting around 20 kilometers this evening, gusting to 40.

0: in the north with lows of 11. Tomorrow's continuing to be cloudy in the north. They should see 5 to 10 millimeters of rain, while our central and southern regions see a mix of sun and cloud with a 30% chance of showers. Winds are gusting up to 40 kilometers across the region tomorrow, coming with highs of 22. The entire region looking cloudy tomorrow evening while still seeing that 30% chance of showers. Winds sit around 20 kilometers, becoming light later in the evening while we see lows of 12. Wednesday currently shows clouds and a 60% chance of showers in the north and central regions, while the south is starting the day off clear, bringing regional highs of 25. The entire region looking cloudy Wednesday evening with lows of 11. I'm Terrence Vosh with your West Central Online weather.
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8: Good evening, West Central Saskatchewan. Here's what's coming up in your three-day forecast. We're seeing clouds across the region. The north is seeing a 60% chance of showers, while our central and southern areas have a 30% chance. Winds are sitting around 20 kilometers this evening, gusting to 40 in the north, with lows of 11. Tomorrow's continuing to be cloudy in the north. They should see 5 to 10 millimeters of rain, while our central and southern regions see a mix of sun and cloud with a 30% chance of showers. Winds are gusting up to 40 kilometers across the region tomorrow, coming with highs of 22. The entire region looking cloudy tomorrow evening while still seeing that 30% chance of showers. Winds sit around 20 kilometers, becoming light later in the evening while we see lows of 12. Wednesday currently shows clouds and a 60% chance of showers in the north and central regions, while the south is starting the day off clear, bringing regional highs of 25. The entire region looking cloudy Wednesday evening with lows of 11. I'm Terrence Vosh with your West Central online weather.
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9: Good evening, neighbor. I'll see you down at Skyline Convenience. It's movie night out here on the farm, but the missus says there's no popcorn, so I'm scooting to Skyline Convenience to pick up some treats. She wants some Dr. Pepper and licorice whips. 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Me, I gotta have some chocolate, so I pick up a Snickers, 'cause it's my fave. Skyline Convenience has the snacks you crave.

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2: Good evening, West Central Saskatchewan. Here's what's coming up in your three-day forecast. We're seeing clouds across the region. The north is seeing a 60% chance of showers, while our central and southern areas have a 30% chance. Winds are sitting around 20 kilometers this evening, gusting to 40 in the north, with lows of 11. Tomorrow's continuing to be cloudy in the north. They should see 5 to 10 millimeters of rain, while our central and southern region see a mix of sun and cloud with a 30% chance of showers. Winds are gusting up to 40 kilometers across the region tomorrow, coming with highs of 22. The entire region looking cloudy tomorrow evening while still seeing that 30% chance of showers. Winds sit around 20 kilometers, becoming light later in the evening while we see lows of 12. Wednesday currently shows clouds and a 60% chance of showers in the north and central regions, while the south is starting the day off clear, bringing regional highs of 25. The entire region looking cloudy Wednesday evening with lows of 11. I'm Terrence Vosh with your West Central Online weather.
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0: 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Hurry, the closing out sale is on now at the Kindersley location of Guy's Furniture.
9: Good evening, West Central Saskatchewan. Here's what's coming up in your three-day forecast. We're seeing clouds across the region. The north is seeing a 60% chance of showers, while our central and southern areas have a 30% chance. Winds are sitting around 20 kilometers this evening, gusting to 40 in the north with lows of 11. Tomorrow's continuing to be cloudy in the north. They should see 5 to 10 millimeters of rain, while our central and southern regions see a mix of sun and cloud with a 30% chance of showers. Winds are gusting up to 40 kilometers across the region tomorrow, coming with highs of 22. The entire region looking cloudy tomorrow evening while still seeing that 30% chance of showers. Winds sit around 20 kilometers, becoming light later in the evening while we see lows of 12. Wednesday currently shows clouds and a 60% chance of showers in the north and central regions, while the south is starting the day off clear, bringing regional highs of 25. The entire region looking cloudy Wednesday evening with lows of 11. I'm Terrence Vosh with your West Central Online Weather.
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4: Good morning, West Central Saskatchewan. Here's what's coming up in your three-day forecast. Today, the north is looking cloudy, and we should be expecting about 5 to 10 millimeters of rain. While our central and southern regions are seeing a mix of sun and cloud today with a 30% chance of showers. Winds are gusting up to 40 kilometers across the region, coming with highs of 22. The entire region looks cloudy this evening, while we continue to see that 30% chance of showers. Winds are sitting around 20 kilometers, becoming light later this evening, while we see lows of 12. Tomorrow currently shows clouds and a 60% chance of showers in our north and central regions, while the south is starting off clear, bringing regional highs of 25. The region looking cloudy tomorrow evening with lows of 11. Similarly, on Thursday, the north and central are looking at a full day of clouds with a 60% chance of showers, while the south sees clear skies and sunshine, coming with regional highs of 26 and lows of 12. I'm Terrence Vosch with your West Central Online Weather.
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6: Good morning, West Central Saskatchewan. Here's what's coming up in your three-day forecast. Today, the north is looking cloudy, and we should be expecting about 5 to 10 millimeters of rain. While our central and southern regions are seeing a mix of sun and cloud today with a 30% chance of showers. Winds are gusting up to 40 kilometers across the region, coming with highs of 22. The entire region looks cloudy this evening, while we continue to see that 30% chance of showers. Winds are sitting around 20 kilometers, becoming light later this evening, while we see lows of 12. Tomorrow currently shows clouds and a 60% chance of showers in our north and central regions, while the south is starting off clear, bringing regional highs of 25. The region looking cloudy tomorrow evening with lows of 11. Similarly, on Thursday, the north and central are looking at a full day of clouds with a 60% chance of showers, while the south sees clear skies and sunshine, coming with regional highs of 26 and lows of 12. I'm Terrence Vosh with your West Central Online weather.
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4: Good morning, West Central Saskatchewan. Here's what's coming up in your three-day forecast. Today, the north is looking cloudy, and we should be expecting about 5 to 10 millimeters of rain. While our central and southern regions are seeing a mix of sun and cloud today with a 30% chance of showers. Winds are gusting up to 40 kilometers across the region, coming with highs of 22. The entire region looks cloudy this evening, while we continue to see that 30% chance of showers. Winds are sitting around 20 kilometers, becoming light later this evening, while we see lows of 12. Tomorrow currently shows clouds and a 60% chance of showers in our north and central regions, while the south is starting off clear, bringing regional highs of 25. The region looking cloudy tomorrow evening with lows of 11. Similarly, on Thursday, the north and central are looking at a full day of clouds with a 60% chance of showers, while the south sees clear skies and sunshine, coming with regional highs of 26

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2: Good morning, West Central Saskatchewan. Here's what's coming up in your three-day forecast. Today, the north is looking cloudy, and we should be expecting about 5 to 10 millimeters of rain. While our central and southern regions are seeing a mix of sun and cloud today with a 30% chance of showers. Winds are gusting up to 40 kilometers across the region, coming with highs of 22. The entire region looks cloudy this evening, while we continue to see that 30% chance of showers. Winds are sitting around 20 kilometers, becoming light later this evening, while we see lows of 12. Tomorrow currently shows clouds and a 60% chance of showers in our north and central regions, while the south is starting off clear, bringing regional highs of 25. The region looking cloudy tomorrow evening with lows of 11. Similarly,

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2: Good morning, West Central Saskatchewan. Here's what's coming up in your three-day forecast. Today, the north is looking cloudy, and we should be expecting about 5 to 10 millimeters of rain. While our central and southern regions are seeing a mix of sun and cloud today with a 30% chance of showers. Winds are gusting up to 40 kilometers across the region, coming with highs of 22. The entire region looks cloudy this evening, while we continue to see that 30% chance of showers. Winds are sitting around 20 kilometers, becoming light later this evening, while we see lows of 12. Tomorrow currently shows clouds and a 60% chance of showers in our north and central regions, while the south is starting off clear, bringing regional highs of 25. The region looking cloudy tomorrow evening with lows of 11. Similarly, on Thursday, the north and central are looking at a full

0: partly of clouds with a 60% chance of showers, while the south sees clear skies and sunshine, coming with regional highs of 26 and lows of 12. I'm Terrence Vosch with your West Central Online weather.
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5: Good morning, West Central Saskatchewan. Here's what's coming up in your three-day forecast. Today, the north is looking cloudy, and we should be expecting about 5 to 10 millimeters of rain. While our central and southern regions are seeing a mix of sun and cloud today with a 30% chance of showers. Winds are gusting up to 40 kilometers across the region, coming with highs of 22. The entire region looks cloudy this evening, while we continue to see that 30% chance of showers. Winds are sitting around 20 kilometers, becoming light later this evening, while we see lows of 12. Tomorrow currently shows clouds and a 60% chance of showers in our north and central regions, while the south is starting off clear, bringing regional highs of 25. The region looking cloudy tomorrow evening with lows of 11. Similarly, on Thursday, the north and central are looking

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4: Good morning, West Central Saskatchewan. Here's what's coming up in your three-day forecast. Today, the north is looking cloudy, and we should be expecting about 5 to 10 millimeters of rain. While our central and southern regions are seeing a mix of sun and cloud today with a 30% chance of showers. Winds are gusting up to 40 kilometers across the region, coming with highs of 22. The entire region looks cloudy this evening, while we continue to see that 30% chance of showers. Winds are sitting around 20 kilometers, becoming light later this evening, while we see lows of 12. Tomorrow currently shows clouds and a 60% chance of showers in our north and central regions, while the south is starting off clear, bringing regional highs of 25. The region looking cloudy tomorrow evening with lows of 11. Similarly, on Thursday, the north and central are looking at a full day of clouds with a 60% chance of showers, while the south sees clear skies and sunshine, coming with regional highs of 26 and lows of 12. I'm Terrence Vosh with your West Central Online weather.
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3: Good morning, West Central Saskatchewan. Here's what's coming up in your three-day forecast. Today, the north is looking cloudy, and we should be expecting about 5 to 10 millimeters of rain. While our central and southern regions are seeing a mix of sun and cloud today with a 30% chance of showers. Winds are gusting up to 40 kilometers across the region, coming with highs of 22. The entire region looks cloudy this evening, while we continue to see that 30% chance of showers. Winds are sitting around 20 kilometers, becoming light later this evening, while we see lows of 12. Tomorrow currently shows clouds and a 60% chance of showers in our north and central regions, while the south is starting off clear, bringing regional highs of 25. The region looking cloudy tomorrow evening with lows of 11. Similarly, on Thursday, the north and central are looking at a full day of clouds with a 60% chance of showers, while the south sees clear skies and sunshine, coming with regional highs of 26 and lows of 12. I'm Terrence Vosh with your West Central Online Weather.
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2: Good morning, West Central Saskatchewan. Here's what's coming up in your three-day forecast. Today, the north is looking cloudy, and we should be expecting about 5 to 10 millimeters of rain. While our central and southern regions are seeing a mix of sun and cloud today with a 30% chance of showers. Winds are gusting up to 40 kilometers across the region, coming with highs of 22. The entire region looks cloudy this evening, while we continue to see that 30% chance of showers. Winds are sitting around 20 kilometers, becoming light later this evening, while we see lows of 12. Tomorrow currently shows clouds and a 60% chance of showers in our north and central regions, while the south is starting off clear, bringing regional highs of 25. The region looking cloudy tomorrow evening with lows of 11. Similarly, on Thursday, the north and central are looking at a full day of clouds with a 60% chance of showers, while the south sees clear skies and sunshine, coming with regional highs of 26 and lows of 12. I'm Terrence Vosh with your West Central Online Weather.
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5: Good morning, West Central Saskatchewan. Here's what's coming up in your three-day forecast. Today, the north is looking cloudy, and we should be expecting about 5 to 10 millimeters of rain. While our central and southern regions are seeing a mix of sun and cloud today with a 30% chance of showers. Winds are gusting up to 40 kilometers across the region, coming with highs of 22. The entire region looks cloudy this evening, while we continue to see

0: That 30% chance of showers. Winds are sitting around 20 kilometers, becoming light later this evening, while we see lows of 12. Tomorrow currently shows clouds and a 60% chance of showers in our north and central regions, while the south is starting off clear, bringing regional highs of 25. The region looking cloudy tomorrow evening with lows of 11. Similarly, on Thursday, the north and central are looking at a full day of clouds with a 60% chance of showers, while the south sees clear skies and sunshine, coming with regional highs of 26 and lows of 12. I'm Terrence Vosch with your West Central Online weather.
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5: Good morning, West Central Saskatchewan. Here's what's coming up in your three-day forecast. Today, the north is looking cloudy, and we should be expecting about 5 to 10 millimeters of rain. While our central and southern regions are seeing a mix of sun and cloud today with a 30% chance of showers. Winds are gusting up to 40 kilometers across the region, coming with highs of 22. The entire region looks cloudy this evening, while we continue to see that 30% chance of showers. Winds are sitting around 20 kilometers, becoming light later this evening, while we see lows of 12. Tomorrow currently shows clouds and a 60% chance of showers in our north and central regions, while the south is starting off clear, bringing regional highs of 25. The region looking cloudy tomorrow evening with lows of 11. Similarly, on Thursday, the north and central are looking at a full day of clouds with a 60% chance of showers, while the south sees clear skies and sunshine, coming with regional highs of 26 and lows of 12. I'm Terrence Vosh with your West Central Online weather.
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2: Good morning, West Central Saskatchewan. Here's what's coming up in your three-day forecast. Today, the north is looking cloudy, and we should be expecting about 5 to 10 millimeters of rain. While our central and southern regions are seeing a mix of sun and cloud today with a 30% chance of showers. Winds are gusting up to 40 kilometers across the region, coming with highs of 22. The entire region looks cloudy this evening, while we continue to see that 30% chance of showers. Winds are sitting around 20 kilometers, becoming light later this evening, while we see lows of 12. Tomorrow currently shows clouds and a 60% chance of showers in our north and central regions, while the south is starting off clear, bringing regional highs of 25. The region looking cloudy tomorrow evening with lows of 11. Similarly, on Thursday, the north and central are looking at a full day of clouds with a 60% chance of showers, while the south sees clear skies and sunshine, coming with regional highs.

0: 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I'm Terrence Vosch with your West Central Online weather.
1: You're busy. 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
1: 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Officers were called to the scene just after 5:15 Saturday morning as police say the lone occupant, a 67-year-old man from North Battleford, was pronounced dead at the scene by EMS, his family being notified. The highway was closed for several hours while investigators examined the scene. It has since reopened, the investigation remaining ongoing with assistance from an RCMP collision reconstructionist. Macklin RCMP are investigating a theft reported during the week of June 16th to the 22nd. Police haven't released details about the incident, but say the investigation is ongoing. Officers also responded to a report of a broken computer found in a rural area near Macklin, although there wasn't enough evidence to proceed. Other calls included a well-being check, speaking with a landlord about a tenant, and one false 911 call. Anyone with information about the theft in question is asked to contact Macklin RCMP or Saskatchewan Crime Stoppers. Kindersley firefighters stayed busy over the weekend, responding to another early call Sunday morning after handling multiple incidents on Saturday. Crews were dispatched just after 2:30 a.m. to a fire alarm at a mixed commercial and residential building. After searching the property, firefighters determined there was no smoke or fire, the alarm triggered by floodwater entering the alarm room. The department says the incident is a reminder to never ignore a fire alarm, as every activation is treated as a potential emergency until crews confirm the building is safe. On a lighter note to end things off, Corroborate's getting ready for the return of the KCRA Rodeo this weekend, running Friday to Saturday at the local outdoor arena. Organizers say the weekend will feature barrel racing, team roping, and multiple age divisions of competition. Organizer and secretary Jen Flair says the event is designed to remain affordable for families.
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1: After nearly 30 years of coaching and mentoring student-athletes, Rosedown Central High School Vice Principal Gary Poprosky is being recognized with one of Saskatchewan's highest honors in school athletics. Poprosky has received the SHSAA Service Award for more than 25 years of dedication to high school sports. Throughout his career, he coached football and badminton, helped lead championship teams, organized regional competitions, and mentored generations of students. Poprosky retired at the end of the 2025-26 school year, leaving behind a lasting legacy at Rosedown Central High School. To Major League Baseball, the Toronto Blue Jays snapped their lengthy losing streak with a 2-1 win against the New York Mets last night at home. The Jays scored in the first and fifth to take a 2-0 lead, enough for Treya Savage to pitch 6 2/3 of one-run ball before giving way to the bullpen. It was an emotional night at Rogers Centre, with former Blue Jay Bo Bichette making his return to Toronto for the first time since the World Series. Hear Vladdy and the Jays take on Bo and the Mets tonight live on Classic Hits Radio 1210 1330. First pitch shortly after the pregame show starting at 5. And remember, West Central Online is your source for all the latest local sports, scores, and stories.
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0: is in Texas, Ella Langley on Country 104. Good morning, it's Cheyenne Namath. We are sitting around plus 13 this rainy Tuesday morning, and this rain is supposed to continue throughout the week. And I hope that the weather does get better this coming weekend, because I'm so excited for this. Head on down to Main Street Saturday morning for a parade at 11 o'clock. It'll kick off the Kindersley Filipino Music and Food Street Festival. They're always bringing so much fun and energy to the community, and they are bringing the music and taste of the Philippines to town on Saturday and Sunday. After the parade, you can head to the Norman Ritchie Center. Visit the events page for more things happening around you now.
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1: More rain and cloud cover are expected across the region today. Kindersley and central areas could see 5 to 10 millimeters of rainfall, along with the risk of a thunderstorm this afternoon. Highs will reach around 20, with northwest winds between 20 and 40. Similar conditions expected in the north around Unity, also with a high near 20, gusty northwest winds, and a chance of afternoon storms. To the south around Leader, highs will reach 22 with a 30% chance of rain and a risk of thunderstorms later on. That along with the same gusty northwest winds. Tonight, expect a 30% chance of showers lingering across the region, with lows near 12 and winds easing to light overnight. For Canada Day tomorrow, expect mainly cloudy skies with a high of 22 in the central and northern regions, feeling closer to 28 with humidity and a UV index of 6. The south seeing those conditions, though slightly warmer at a high of 25. Overnight lows will drop down around 14 with a 30% chance of showers returning across the region. Download the West Central Online app for all the latest local information. I'm Cooper Douglas.
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0: Fixer Upper Dallas Smith on Country 104. Hey, I'm Cheyenne Namath. Only getting to a high of 19 degrees today with some wind and rain continuing on and off over the next couple days. But here's hoping that tomorrow will be a successful Canada Day no matter where you're headed. But if you're going to go out, head to Unity tomorrow for a full day of family fun activities at the museum grounds. The day kicks off with a pancake breakfast from 8:30 to 10:30, followed by a church service and opening ceremonies at noon, and then birthday cake at 2, because who doesn't love a good birthday cake? And enjoy some live music, entertainment, local horse wagon rides, antique vehicles, bouncy castles, kids train rides, live demonstrations, and plenty more throughout the day. Wrap up the celebration with a delicious supper at 5, and then don't miss the fireworks display at dusk, celebrating 25 years of fireworks in Unity. Bring the whole family and celebrate Canada Day in Unity tomorrow.
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1: I'm Cooper Douglas. Here's what's making the news. Battleford's RCMP are investigating a fatal single-vehicle rollover on the Highway 16 bypass in North Battleford. Read more online as a 67-year-old man was pronounced dead at the scene. The Carrobert KCRA Rodeo returns this weekend as the community continues local rodeo action. It begins Friday with barrel racing and team roping jackpots after gates open at 4 o'clock. Saturday then features slack in the morning and a full rodeo performance in the afternoon, followed by Sunday's final performance and competition wrap-up. Alongside the main event, spectators can also take in trick riding, mutton busting, and wild pony racing, along with food trucks and vendors on site. Organizers say the event is built for all ages, with affordable admission and a full slate of senior, junior, and peewee events throughout the weekend. Featured in the top of our sports today, Rosetown Central High School Vice Principal Gary Poprosky was honored with the SHSAA Service Award in preparation for his retirement after nearly 30 years in education. He spent more than two decades coaching badminton and senior football, helping shape student athletes both on and off the field. The award recognizes his longstanding commitment to school sports and his lasting impact on generations of students at Rosetown Central High School. You can stick around until the top of the hour for a full newscast or head on over to West Central Online.
0: 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Dr. Krista Madel is now exclusively practicing at Rosetown Dental and is welcoming all her existing and new patients in Rosetown.
1: Team Canada's round of 16 opponent is set at the 2026 FIFA World Cup. Canada will face Morocco on Saturday after the North African country defeated the Netherlands in penalty kicks. Canada would have been in for a test on Saturday no matter who won last night. Netherlands and Morocco both in the World Cup top 10 entering the tournament. West Central has been watching along to some degree, judging by a poll posted yesterday. And remember, West Central Online is your source for all the latest local sports. 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

0: Eating mainly cloudy with a high of 22 for central and north, humidex 28 and a UV index of 6 or high. Things a touch warmer south at a high of 25. At night, lows will drop down around 14, a 30% chance of showers returning across the region into the overnight period. Thursday's then looking like a rainy day, a 60% chance of showers region-wide with highs in that 20 to 25 range before dropping closer to 10 at night with continued rain clouds. Friday, more of the same with a high of 26 and a 60% chance of showers around west central, rainy lows of 11 at night. Saturday should see things start to rebound with a mix of sun and cloud and high of 25 in the forecast for central and north, the south warming right up for a mainly sunny high of 29. Skies should then finally clear off into Sunday with lows around 10. Get the latest forecast at your fingertips. Download the West Central Online app today.
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woman in your life that deserves to be celebrated, head to West Central Online to nominate a deserving woman for her voice. 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Happy Tuesday. 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

0: Country 104, it's Cheyenne Namath. We are currently sitting around 13, a little on the cooler side, and definitely lots of rain over the last few days. And that doesn't look like it's slowing down at all. But hopefully this rain chills out a little bit this evening, because Birstall is having their Canada Day celebration a little bit early. This afternoon, head to the Birstall Community Centre at 4:30 for a free barbecue, drinks, and cake. There will be live music, some giveaways, and wrapping up the fireworks at the Ball Diamonds at 10:15. That is this evening in Birstall. Visit the events page for more things happening around you.
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2: Rain and cloud cover will continue to move through the region today. Kindersley and central areas are expecting 5 to 10 millimeters of rain, along with the risk of afternoon thunderstorms. Highs sitting near 20 with northwest winds gusting between 20 and 40. Similar conditions expected to the north around Unity with the same rainfall totals, storm risk, and a high near 20. In the south around Leader, highs reach 22 with a 30% chance of rain and a risk of thunderstorms developing later today. Tonight, a 30% chance of showers remains across the region with lows around 12 and winds gradually easing. For Canada Day tomorrow, skies will be mainly cloudy with a high of 22 for central and north, feeling more like 28 with humidity and a UV index of 6. The south similar, though slightly warmer at a high of 25. Expect lows falling to around 14 overnight with another 30% chance of showers moving back into the region. Get the latest forecast by downloading the West Central Online app. I'm Cooper Douglas.
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0: of Getting Sober, Josh Ross on Country 104. I'm Cheyenne Nameth. Currently sitting around 14 degrees shortly before 7 o'clock. And our seniors really paved the way for so much. And Parkview Place in Unity is celebrating 20 years of serving the local seniors this Saturday. The celebration starts at 1:30 on Main Street and will feature live music, cake, and displays, and highlighting the history of Parkview Place over the last two decades. It's a wonderful opportunity to celebrate 20 years of community, friendship, and memories. And everyone is welcome to come out and help Parkview Place in Unity celebrate this special milestone.
1: 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Advanced Education Minister Miles McDougall saying yesterday that the funding will upgrade and expand the college's beef yard and relocate horse pens. Agriculture and Irrigation Minister Tara Sawyer.
2: The beef yard's expansion is a direct result of so many eager young people's desire to attend the college and get into ag.
1: The project is expected to begin this summer and be completed in 2028. HelloFresh will soon have a new state-of-the-art agri-food processing facility in Calgary. 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
1: The town of Kindersley, Kindersley Museum, and Better Together present a Canada Day celebration on July 1st. It'll all be starting at the museum from 8 to 10 with a pancake and sausage breakfast hosted by the Royal Canadian Legion. Admission by donation, and the proceeds will go to the Legion. At 11, there will be a color guard ceremony and flag raising. Then to follow, there will be free cake and cupcakes hosted by the town of Kindersley, a free barbecue sponsored by the Kindersley and District Co-op, free ice cream sponsored by the Kindersley Masonic Lodge. There will also be games and activities for all ages, including live music, carnival games, face painting, a photo booth, petting zoo, horseback and wagon rides, and so much more. That's on July 1st at the Kindersley Museum. Afterwards, head over to Rotary Park for more festivities. And if you have an event or a fundraiser to share for your community, you can post it for free on the West Central Online Events page.
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1: 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While few details have been released, police say the investigation remains active. Anyone with information on any suspicious activity encouraged to contact Macklin RCMP or Saskatchewan Crime Stoppers. During the same week, officers also responded to a report of a broken computer found in a rural area, but determined there wasn't enough evidence to continue the investigation. Additional calls included a well-being check requested by a healthcare professional, a landlord-tenant matter, and a false 911 call. A 67-year-old North Battleford man is dead following a single vehicle rollover on the local Highway 16 bypass. Battleford's RCMP were called to the scene just after 5:15 Saturday morning, where the driver and lone occupant were pronounced dead by EMS. His family was notified, the bypass being closed for several hours while investigators examined the scene, but since reopened. RCMP, with assistance from a collision reconstructionist, continue to investigate the cause of the crash. Kindersley firefighters responded to an early morning fire alarm Sunday following a busy Saturday that saw crews handling multiple calls at once. Early on Sunday, firefighters were dispatched to a mixed-use commercial and residential building just after 2:30 a.m. where they found no signs of fire or smoke. The alarm was traced to floodwater that had entered the alarm room. The department says every fire alarm is treated as a real emergency and is reminding the public to never ignore an alarm until firefighters have confirmed the building is safe. Rodeo fans can expect a full weekend of action in Kerrobert this weekend. Slack and performance rounds run Saturday and Sunday, with events scheduled throughout each day. Organizers say a pancake breakfast is also planned for Sunday morning, hosted by the local Ag Society. Here's organizer and secretary Jen Flair with more on the event.
2: 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So the KCR is really geared towards the whole family. 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
1: A longtime Rosetown educator and coach is being honored for a career dedicated to student athletics. Outgoing Rosetown Central High School Vice Principal Gary Poprowski has received the Saskatchewan High School Athletic Association Service Award, recognizing more than 25 years of coaching, leadership, and service. From provincial success in football and badminton to mentoring countless student athletes, Poprowski's impact has extended well beyond the scoreboard. He's now retired with the end of the 2025-26 school year here after nearly three decades in education. The Toronto Blue Jays snapped their losing streak with a 2-1 win over the New York Mets last night at home. Toronto scored in the first and fifth innings to build a 2-0 lead, while Treya Savage delivered 6 2/3 strong innings of one-run ball before handling things over to the bullpen to close it out. It was also an emotional night at Rogers Centre, with former Blue Jay Bo Bichette making his return to Toronto for the first time since the World Series. Catch the rematch tonight as Vladimir Guerrero Jr. and the Jays take on Bichette and the Mets live on Classic Hits Radio 1210 1330. Pregame coverage starting at 5 o'clock. 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
1: More rain clouds ahead today around the region. Kindersley and Central has rainfall around 5 to 10 millimeters in the forecast and a risk of a thunderstorm later this afternoon, joined by a high of 20 and northwest winds between 20 and 40. Similar conditions to the north around Unity, with that rain total, risk of a storm, high of 20 and northwest winds. South around Leader in area, the high is 22 with a 30% chance of rain, risk of a thunderstorm this afternoon with the same northwest gusts. At night, that same 30% chance of showers will linger around the region. Lows of 12 with gusting winds eventually becoming light. Tomorrow's forecast for Canada Day is reading mainly cloudy with a high of 22 for central and north, humidex 28 and a UV index of 6 or high. Things a touch warmer south at a high of 25. At night, lows will drop down around 14, a 30% chance of showers returning across the region into the overnight period. Thursday's then looking like a rainy day, a 60% chance of showers region-wide with highs in that 20 to 25 range before dropping closer to 10 at night with continued rain clouds. Friday, more of the same with a high of 26 and a 60% chance of showers around West Central, rainy lows of 11 at night. Saturday should see things start to rebound with a mix of sun and cloud and high of 25 in the forecast for Central and North, the south warming right up for a mainly sunny high of 29. Skies should then finally clear off into Sunday with lows around 10. Get the latest forecast at your fingertips. 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

0: of You Miss You Mean It, Luke Bryan on Country 104 at Cheyenne Namath shortly after 7 o'clock. Getting to plus 19 today and a little bit of wind out there as well as that moisture continuing. And this morning I'm giving away another VIP family four pack to Monster Trucks All Out in Saskatoon this weekend. Including with the tickets is a VIP pit party from 2:30 to 3. And then the show starts at 4:30, so there's lots of time in between to get some snacks, drinks, and since you don't have to pay for the tickets, you can finally splurge on those Monster Truck rides. All you have to do is text the words Monster Truck to the Red Line Talk and Text line 306-463-4600. And you'll be entered. And don't worry, I'll be giving away one set of family passes every morning this week. So keep listening for your chance to win.
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0: More rain and cloud cover are expected across the region today. Kindersley and central areas could see 5 to 10 millimeters of rainfall along with the risk of a thunderstorm this afternoon. Highs will reach around 20 with northwest winds between 20 and 40. Similar conditions expected in the north around Unity, also with a high near 20, gusty northwest winds and a chance of afternoon storms. To the south around Leader, highs will reach 22 with a 30% chance of rain and a risk of thunderstorms later on, that along with the same gusty northwest winds. Tonight, expect a 30% chance of showers lingering across the region with lows near 12 and winds easing to light overnight. For Canada Day tomorrow, expect mainly cloudy skies with a high of 22 in the central and northern regions, feeling closer to 28 with humidity and a UV index of 6. The south seeing those conditions, though slightly warmer at a high of 25. Overnight lows will drop down around 14 with a 30% chance of showers returning across the region. Download the West Central Online app for all the latest local information. I'm Cooper Douglas.
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0: Count the Ways, Jade Eagleson on Country 104. Happy Tuesday. It's Cheyenne Namath. We're sitting around plus 14 right now, getting to a high of 19 this wet Tuesday morning. And there's also going to be a little bit of wind out there as well today, as per usual. And this Saturday, take a little drive to Purdue for a great car show. It's happening from 11 to 3 at the Garage on 14 Lounge and Grill, with all proceeds supporting the Purdue Volunteer Fire Department. Come and check out the incredible vehicles, enjoy some great food, and support an important local cause. For more details, visit the events page.
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1: I'm Cooper Douglas. Here's what's making the news. Battleford's RCMP are investigating a fatal single vehicle rollover on the Highway 16 bypass in North Battleford. Read more online as a 67-year-old man was pronounced dead at the scene. The Kerrobert KCRA Rodeo returns this weekend as the community continues local rodeo action. It begins Friday with barrel racing and team roping jackpots after gates open at 4 o'clock. Saturday then features slack in the morning and a full rodeo performance in the afternoon, followed by Sunday's final performance and competition wrap-up. Alongside the main event, spectators can also take in trick riding, mutton busting, and wild pony racing, along with food trucks and vendors on site. Organizers say the event is built for all ages, with affordable admission and a full slate of senior, junior, and peewee events throughout the weekend. Featured in the top of our sports today, Rosetown Central High School Vice Principal Gary Poprosky was honored with the SHSAA Service Award in preparation for his retirement after nearly 30 years in education. He spent more than two decades coaching badminton and senior football, helping shape student athletes both on and off the field. The award recognizes his longstanding commitment to school sports and his lasting impact on generations of students at Rosetown Central High School. You can stick around until the top of the hour for a full newscast or head on over to West Central Online.
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1: Team Canada's round of 16 opponent is set at the 2026 FIFA World Cup. Canada will face Morocco on Saturday after the North African country defeated the Netherlands in penalty kicks. Canada would have been in for a test on Saturday no matter who won last night. Netherlands and Morocco both in the World Cup top 10 entering the tournament. West Central has been watching along to some degree, judging by a poll posted yesterday. And remember, West Central Online is your source for all the latest local sports. Download the West Central Online app and press the play button to take us with you.
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1: More rain clouds ahead today around the region. Kindersley and Central has rainfall around 5 to 10 millimeters in the forecast and a risk of a thunderstorm later this afternoon, joined by a high of 20 and northwest winds between 20 and 40. Similar conditions to the north around Unity with that rain total, risk of a storm, high of 20 and northwest winds. South around Leader in area, the high is 22 with a 30% chance of rain, risk of a thunderstorm this afternoon with the same northwest gusts. At night, that same 30% chance of showers will linger around the region, lows of 12 with gusting winds eventually becoming light. Tomorrow's forecast for Canada Day is reading mainly cloudy with a high of 22 for central and north, humidex 28 and a UV index of 6 or high, things a touch warmer south at a high of 25. At night, lows will drop down around 14, a 30% chance of showers returning across the region into the overnight period. Thursday's then looking like a rainy day, a 60% chance of showers region-wide with highs in that 20 to 25 range before dropping closer to 10 at night with continued rain clouds. Friday, more of the same with a high of 26 and a 60% chance of showers around West Central, rainy lows of 11 at night. Saturday should see things start to rebound with a mix of sun and cloud and high of 25 in the forecast for Central and North, the south warming right up for a mainly sunny high of 29. Skies should then finally clear off into Sunday with lows around 10. Get the latest forecast at your fingertips. Download the West Central Online app today.
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104. I'm Cheyenne Nemeth. Today we are talking Canada Day and Monster Trucks. 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

0: Country 104. Good morning, it's Cheyenne Namath. We're sitting around plus 14 this wet Tuesday morning. And Canada Day in Kindersley last year was a scorcher, and it's not looking like it's going to be the same this year, but you can still enjoy all the festivities. The day will start off at the museum from 8 to 2 with admission by donation. Last year, my kids loved the petting zoo and, of course, the free ice cream. And then there's so many other things happening there that day, like a barbecue. And then all the events that were planned for Rotary Park are being moved to a different location. So when we know more about where that will be, I'll be sure to give an update, at least on social media. And wherever it may be, it'll be from 1 to 5 with some food trucks, some family fun activities. Those blow-up dinosaur costume races were awesome last year, but a little sweaty, so maybe not as sweaty this year. There's also a public swim at the Aquatic Center, and then the fireworks around 9:45 to wrap up the celebration. For more things happening in Kindersley for Canada Day tomorrow, visit the events page.
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0: Ending Friday, June 26, there were 7 drilling rigs active. 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For the week, a total of 8 new wells were licensed in the Kinnersley area. All 8 went to Tyne Energy for horizontal wells, 4 in the arm of Snipe Lake, 3 in the arm of Oakdale, and 1 in the arm of Kinnersley. This brings year-to-date total to 44 verticals, 9 directionals, and 213 horizontal well applications. And that's the news from the oil patch.
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8: Rain and cloud cover will continue to move through the region today. Kindersley and central areas are expecting 5 to 10 millimeters of rain, along with the risk of afternoon thunderstorms. Highs sitting near 20 with northwest winds gusting between 20 and 40. Similar conditions expected to the north around Unity with the same rainfall totals, storm risk, and a high near 20. In the south around Leader, highs reach 22 with a 30% chance of rain and a risk of thunderstorms developing later today. Tonight, a 30% chance of showers remains across the region with lows around 12 and winds gradually easing. For Canada Day tomorrow, skies will be mainly cloudy with a high of 22 for central and north, feeling more like 28 with humidity and a UV index of 6. The south similar, though slightly warmer at a high of 25. Expect lows falling to around 14 overnight with another 30% chance of showers moving back into the region. Get the latest forecast by downloading the West Central Online app. I'm Cooper Douglas.
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0: going to leave a memory today on Country 104. I'm Cheyenne Namath. Good morning, and we are getting to a high of 19 this afternoon, and the Canada Day celebrations are here, and hopefully the weather cooperates just a little bit. There are some things happening in Leader tomorrow, starting with a bike parade at 12:30. You can join with wagons, strollers, your bikes, everyone is welcome. It will start at the Community Hall and head to the Millennium Gardens, where there will be a flag-raising ceremony and cupcakes at 1 o'clock, and then there will be a magic show at 2, and hopefully it's warm out, but if it's a little rainy, that free swim from 1 to 5 and 7 to 9, the swimming is always warm when it's raining, so look out for that. Custom Catering will also have the food trailer set up throughout the day and end the evening off at the Ball Diamonds for some fireworks at dusk. That's all happening tomorrow in Leader.
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0: The town of Kindersley, Kindersley Museum, and Better Together present a Canada Day celebration on July 1st. After the pancake breakfast, head to Rotary Park from 1 to 5 and enjoy a dunk tank, slip and slide, and water game sponsored by the Kindersley Fire Department. There will also be food trucks, carnival games, a foam pit, barrel trains, inflatables, face painting, live entertainment, obstacle courses, and so much more. And then end the evening off with fireworks at dusk around 9:45. That's at the Rotary Park in Kindersley on July 1st. And if you have an event or a fundraiser to share for your community, you can post it for free on the West Central Online Events page.
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2: 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Officers were called to the scene just after 5:15 Saturday morning as police say the lone occupant, a 67-year-old man from North Battleford, was pronounced dead at the scene by EMS, his family being notified. The highway was closed for several hours while investigators examined the scene. It has since reopened, the investigation remaining ongoing with assistance from an RCMP collision reconstructionist. Macklin RCMP are investigating a theft reported during the week of June 16th to the 22nd. Police haven't released details about the incident, but say the investigation is ongoing. Officers also responded to a report of a broken computer found in a rural area near Macklin, although there wasn't enough evidence to proceed. Other calls included a well-being check, speaking with a landlord about a tenant, and one false 911 call. Anyone with information about the theft in question is asked to contact Macklin RCMP or Saskatchewan Crime Stoppers. Kindersley firefighters stayed busy over the weekend, responding to another early call Sunday morning after handling multiple incidents on Saturday. Crews were dispatched just after 2:30 a.m. to a fire alarm at a mixed commercial and residential building. After searching the property, firefighters determined there was no smoke or fire, the alarm triggered by floodwater entering the alarm room. The department says the incident is a reminder to never ignore a fire alarm, as every activation is treated as a potential emergency until crews confirm the building is safe. On a lighter note to end things off, Corroborts getting ready for the return of the KCRA Rodeo this weekend, running Friday to Saturday at the local outdoor arena. Organizers say the weekend will feature barrel racing, team roping, and multiple age divisions of competition. Organizer and secretary Jen Flair says the event is designed to remain affordable for families.
3: Adults are $10. We try to keep our prices real low, just get more people to come and be able to enjoy some cheaper entertainment. Kind of the way we've been running with things every year, we just always decide to keep it the same and hope that we get support and lots of people coming to watch, local people, and it's cheap entertainment to bring your kids down to.
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2: After nearly 30 years of coaching and mentoring student athletes, Rosetown Central High School Vice Principal Gary Poprosky is being recognized with one of Saskatchewan's highest honors in school athletics. Poprosky has received the SHSAA Service Award for more than 25 years of dedication to high school sports. Throughout his career, he coached football and badminton, helped lead championship teams, organized regional competitions, and mentored generations of students. Poprosky retired at the end of the 2025-26 school year, leaving behind a lasting legacy at Rosetown Central High School. To Major League Baseball, the Toronto Blue Jays snapped their lengthy losing streak with a 2-1 win against the New York Mets last night at home. The Jays scored in the first and fifth to take a 2-0 lead, enough for Treya Savage to pitch 6 2/3 of one-run ball before giving way to the bullpen. It was an emotional night at Rogers Centre, with former Blue Jay Bo Bichette making his return to Toronto for the first time since the World Series. Hear Vladdy and the Jays take on Bo and the Mets tonight live on Classic Hits Radio 1210-1330, first pitch shortly after the pregame show starting at 5. And remember, West Central Online is your source for all the latest local sports, scores, and stories.
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2: More rain clouds ahead today around the region. Kindersley and Central has rainfall around 5 to 10 millimeters in the forecast and a risk of a thunderstorm later this afternoon, joined by a high of 20 and northwest winds between 20 and 40. Similar conditions to the north around Unity, with that rain total, risk of a storm, high of 20 and northwest winds. South around Leader in area, the high is 22 with a 30% chance of rain, risk of a thunderstorm this afternoon with the same northwest gusts. At night, that same 30% chance of showers will linger around.

0: the region. Lows of 12 with gusting winds eventually becoming light. Tomorrow's forecast for Canada Day is reading mainly cloudy with a high of 22 for central and north, humidex 28 and a UV index of 6 or high. Things a touch warmer south at a high of 25. At night, lows will drop down around 14, a 30% chance of showers returning across the region into the overnight period. Thursday's then looking like a rainy day, a 60% chance of showers region-wide with highs in that 20 to 25 range before dropping closer to 10 at night with continued rain clouds. Friday, more of the same with a high of 26 and a 60% chance of showers around west central, rainy lows of 11 at night. Saturday should see things start to rebound with a mix of sun and cloud and high of 25 in the forecast for central and north, the south warming right up for a mainly sunny high of 29. Skies should then finally clear off into Sunday with lows around 10. Get the latest forecast at your fingertips. 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

0: Good Day to Lead, Riley Green on Country 104. Hey, it's Cheyenne Namath. We're sitting around 14 degrees this chilly and wet Tuesday morning, and I'm giving away another VIP family four-pack to Monster Trucks all out in Saskatoon this weekend, including with the tickets is a VIP pit party from 2:30 to 3, and then the show starts at 4:30, and lots of time between to get all the things that you need. And since you don't have to pay for the tickets, you can finally splurge on those Monster Truck rides that they give out. All you have to do is text the words Monster Truck to the Red Line Talk and Text Line 306-463-4649, and you'll be entered. And don't worry, I'll be giving away full sets of family passes every morning this week. So keep listening for that chance to win, and I'll be giving away two on Friday.
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0: More rain and cloud cover are expected across the region today. Kindersley and central areas could see 5 to 10 millimeters of rainfall, along with the risk of a thunderstorm this afternoon. Highs will reach around 20, with northwest winds between 20 and 40. Similar conditions expected in the north around Unity, also with a high near 20, gusty northwest winds, and a chance of afternoon storms. To the south around Leader, highs will reach 22 with a 30% chance of rain and a risk of thunderstorms later on, that along with the same gusty northwest winds. Tonight, expect a 30% chance of showers lingering across the region with lows near 12 and winds easing to light overnight. For Canada Day tomorrow, expect mainly cloudy skies with a high of 22 in the central and northern regions, feeling closer to 28 with humidity and a UV index of 6. The south seeing those conditions, though slightly warmer at a high of 25. Overnight lows will drop down around 14 with a 30% chance of showers returning across the region. 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I'm Cooper Douglas.
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0: redneck ever.
1: Said no redneck ever. Aaron Goodman on Country 104 at Cheyenne Namath. Sitting around plus 14 right now, getting to a high of 19, and looks like that rain will be sticking around most of the week. And the delight

0: sticking around most of the week. And the Delisle Rodeo returns July 10th and 11th with 13 events through the Canadian Cowboys Association. The event supports local fundraising with the Delisle and Area Angel Tree running the concession. Here's Aaron Franco, a board member of the Delisle Rodeo, about what is planned.
1: It is happening July 10th and 11th. We are working with the CCA, Canadian Cowboys Association, so they will be providing the cowboys and cowgirls. We will have 13 events, everything from roping to barrel racing to riding bulls and broncs, and we're going to have wild pony races both days.
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1: I'm Cooper Douglas. Here's what's making the news. Battleford's RCMP are investigating a fatal single vehicle rollover on the Highway 16 bypass in North Battleford. Read more online as a 67-year-old man was pronounced dead at the scene. The Carrobert KCRA Rodeo returns this weekend as the community continues local rodeo action. It begins Friday with barrel racing and team roping jackpots after gates open at 4 o'clock. Saturday then features slack in the morning and a full rodeo performance in the afternoon, followed by Sunday's final performance and competition wrap-up. Alongside the main event, spectators can also take in trick riding, mutton busting, and wild pony racing, along with food trucks and vendors on site. Organizers say the event is built for all ages, with affordable admission and a full slate of senior, junior, and peewee events throughout the weekend. Featured in the top of our sports today, Rosetown Central High School Vice Principal Gary Poprosky was honored with the SHSAA Service Award in preparation for his retirement after nearly 30 years in education. He spent more than two decades coaching badminton and senior football, helping shape student athletes both on and off the field. The award recognizes his longstanding commitment to school sports and his lasting impact on generations of students at Rosetown Central High School. You can stick around until the top of the hour for a full newscast or head on over to West Central Online.
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1: Team Canada's round of 16 opponent is set at the 2026 FIFA World Cup. Canada will face Morocco on Saturday after the North African country defeated the Netherlands in penalty kicks. Canada would have been in for a test on Saturday no matter who won last night. Netherlands and Morocco both in the World Cup top 10 entering the tournament. West Central has been watching along to some degree, judging by a poll posted yesterday. And remember, West Central Online is your source for all the latest local sports. 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
1: More rain clouds ahead today around the region. Kindersley and Central has rainfall around 5 to 10 millimeters in the forecast and a risk of a thunderstorm later this afternoon, joined by a high of 20 and northwest winds between 20 and 40. Similar conditions to the north around Unity with that rain total, risk of a storm, high of 20 and northwest winds. South around Leader in area, the high is 22 with a 30% chance of rain, risk of a thunderstorm this afternoon with the same northwest gusts. At night, that same 30% chance of showers will linger around the region. Lows of 12 with gusting winds eventually becoming light. Tomorrow's forecast for Canada Day is reading mainly cloudy with a high of 22 for central and north, humidex 28 and a UV index of 6 or high. Things a touch warmer south at a high of 25. At night, lows will drop down around 14, a 30% chance of showers returning across the region into the overnight period. Thursday's then looking like a rainy day, a 60% chance of showers region-wide with highs in that 20 to 25 range before dropping closer to 10 at night with continued rain clouds. Friday, more of the same with a high of 26 and a 60% chance of showers around West Central, rainy lows of 11 at night. Saturday should see things start to rebound with a mix of sun and cloud and high of 25 in the forecast for central and north, the south warming right up for a mainly sunny high of 29. Skies should then finally clear off into Sunday with lows around 10. Get the latest forecast at your fingertips. 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

0: Laura here. I'm Cheyenne Maymeth. We're sitting around plus 15 right now, warming up to 18 today. And I hope you're having a great morning and staying dry out there. And I love rodeo. And if you do too, you're going to want to check out the KCRA Rodeo in Kerrobert from July 3rd to 5th. There will be 3 full days with 14 different events. This rodeo has been a community staple for more than 2 decades, with organizers making sure it's affordable and great family-friendly entertainment. To get in, it's only $10 for adults and $5 for students, with Friday night events free to watch. Here is Jen Flair of the KCRA Rodeo Committee with more on the event.
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9: Rain and cloud cover will continue to move through the region today. Kindersley and central areas are expecting 5 to 10 millimeters of rain, along with the risk of afternoon thunderstorms. Highs sitting near 20 with northwest winds gusting between 20 and 40. Similar conditions expected to the north around Unity with the same rainfall totals, storm risk, and a high near 20. In the south around Leader, highs reach 22 with a 30% chance of rain and a risk of thunderstorms developing later today. Tonight, a 30% chance of showers remains across the region with lows around 12 and winds gradually easing. For Canada Day tomorrow, skies will be mainly cloudy with a high of 22 for central and north, feeling more like 28 with humidity and a UV index of 6. The south similar, though slightly warmer at a high of 25. Expect lows falling to around 14 overnight with another 30% chance of showers moving back into the region. Get the latest forecast by downloading the West Central Online app. I'm Cooper Douglas.
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0: Hometown Heroes, The Rec Laws, and Dean Brody on Country 104. Happy Tuesday. It is Cheyenne Namath, and we are sitting around 15 degrees right now with that moisture continuing on and off most of the week by the looks of it. And you know someone celebrating a birthday, or maybe there's just a song that instantly turns your day around. Every weekday at 9:30, I'm doing birthday shoutouts and taking your song requests. Everyone deserves a little time to shine. Just call or text me on the Red Line Talking Text Line, 306-463-4649 before 9:30, and I'll do my best to get your birthday wish or song on the air.
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0: The KCRA Rodeo returns to the Corroborate Arena from July 3rd to 5th. The three-day event will feature barrel racing, team roping, competitions across multiple age divisions, including junior and peewee classes. Admission is $10 for adults and $5 for students, with Friday night events free to watch. That's the KCRA Rodeo in Corroborate on July 3rd to 5th. And if you have an event or a fundraiser to share for your community, you can post it for free on the West Central Online Events page.
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1: I'm Cooper Douglas with your local news, streaming now through the West Central Online app. Macklin RCMP are asking for the public's help as they investigate a theft reported between June 16th and the 22nd. While few details have been released, police say the investigation remains active. Anyone with information on any suspicious activity encouraged to contact Macklin RCMP or Saskatchewan Crime Stoppers. During the same week, officers also responded to a report of a broken computer found in a rural area, but determined there wasn't enough evidence to continue the investigation. Additional calls included a well-being check requested by a healthcare professional, a landlord-tenant matter, and a false 911 call. A 67-year-old North Battleford man is dead following a single vehicle rollover on the local Highway 69

0: 16 bypass. Battleford's RCMP were called to the scene just after 5:15 Saturday morning, where the driver and lone occupant were pronounced dead by EMS. His family was notified, the bypass being closed for several hours while investigators examined the scene, but since reopened. RCMP, with assistance from a collision reconstructionist, continue to investigate the cause of the crash. Kindersley firefighters responded to an early morning fire alarm Sunday following a busy Saturday that saw crews handling multiple calls at once. Early on Sunday, firefighters were dispatched to a mixed-use commercial and residential building just after 2:30 a.m. where they found no signs of fire or smoke. The alarm was traced to floodwater that had entered the alarm room. The department says every fire alarm is treated as a real emergency and is reminding the public to never ignore an alarm until firefighters have confirmed the building is safe. Rodeo fans can expect a full weekend of action in Kerrobert this weekend. Slack and performance rounds run Saturday and Sunday, with events scheduled throughout each day. Organizers say a pancake breakfast is also planned for Sunday morning, hosted by the local Ag Society. Here's organizer and secretary Jen Flair with more on the event.
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1: A longtime Rosetown educator and coach is being honored for a career dedicated to student athletics. Outgoing Rosetown Central High School Vice Principal Gary Poprowski has received the Saskatchewan High School Athletic Association Service Award, recognizing more than 25 years of coaching, leadership, and service. From provincial success in football and badminton to mentoring countless student athletes, Poprowski's impact has extended well beyond the scoreboard. He's now retired with the end of the 2025-26 school year here after nearly three decades in education. The Toronto Blue Jays snapped their losing streak with a 2-1 win over the New York Mets last night at home. Toronto scored in the first and fifth innings to build a 2-0 lead, while Treya Savage delivered 6 2/3 strong innings of one-run ball before handling things over to the bullpen to close it out. It was also an emotional night at Rogers Centre, with former Blue Jay Bo Bichette making his return to Toronto for the first time since the World Series. Catch the rematch tonight as Vladimir Guerrero Jr. and the Jays take on Bichette and the Mets, live on Classic Hits Radio 1210-1330, pregame coverage starting at 5 o'clock. And remember, West Central Online is your source for all the latest local sports, scores, and stories.
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1: More rain clouds ahead today around the region. Kindersley and Central has rainfall around 5 to 10 millimeters in the forecast and a risk of a thunderstorm later this afternoon, joined by a high of 20 and northwest winds between 20 and 40. Similar conditions to the north around Unity with that rain total, risk of a storm, high of 20 and northwest winds. South around Leader and area, the high is 22 with a 30% chance of rain, risk of a thunderstorm this afternoon with the same northwest gusts. At night, that same 30% chance of showers will linger around the region, lows of 12 with gusting winds eventually becoming light. Tomorrow's forecast for Canada Day is reading mainly cloudy with a high of 22 for central and north, humidex 28 and a UV index of 6 or high, things a touch warmer south at a high of 25. At night, lows will drop down around 14, a 30% chance of showers returning across the region into the overnight period. Thursday's then looking like a rainy day, a 60% chance of showers region-wide with highs in that 20 to 25 range before dropping closer to 10 at night with continued rain clouds. Friday, more of the same with a high of 26 and a 60% chance of showers around West Central, rainy lows of 11 at night. Saturday should see things start to rebound with a mix of sun and cloud and high of 25 in the forecast for Central and North, the south warming right up for a mainly sunny high of 29. Skies should then finally clear off into Sunday with lows around 10. Get the latest forecast at your fingertips. Download the West Central online app today.
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0: Melanie Walker back to me, Josh Dump on Country 104. Happy Tuesday, it's Cheyenne Namath, getting to a high of 19 today, and looks a little wet out there still, as well as a little wind picking up throughout the day. And who doesn't love a good fluffy pancake breakfast? Tomorrow morning, head to Eston Riverside Regional Park for the Canada Day Pancake Breakfast at the Tyner Hall from 8:30 to 11. Adults are $12 and kids 12 and under are $5. That's in Eston tomorrow. For more things happening around you, visit the West Central online events page.
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4: More rain and cloud cover are expected across the region today. Kindersley and central areas could see 5 to 10 millimeters of rainfall, along with a risk of a thunderstorm this afternoon. Highs will reach around 20, with northwest winds between 20 and 40. Similar conditions expected in the north around Unity, also with a high near 20, gusty northwest winds, and a chance of afternoon storms. To the south around Leader, highs will reach 22 with a 30% chance of rain and a risk of thunderstorms later on. That along with the same gusty northwest winds. Tonight, expect a 30% chance of showers lingering across the region, with lows near 12 and winds easing to light overnight. For Canada Day tomorrow, expect mainly cloudy skies with a high of 22 in the central and northern regions, feeling closer to 28 with humidity and a UV index of 6. The south seeing those conditions, though slightly warmer at a high of 25. Overnight lows will drop down around 14, with a 30% chance of showers returning across the region. 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I'm Cooper Douglas.
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life that deserves to be celebrated. Head to West Central Online to nominate a deserving woman for her voice. Country 104, I'm Cheyenne Namath. We've got Kyle McCurdy coming up, but first, Bailey Zimmerman and Luke Combs' backup plan.

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0: Kyle McKierney on Country 104. I'm Cheyenne Nemeth, sitting around 15 degrees shortly after 9:30. And we've got a happy belated birthday going out to Herman German over at the Caleb Village in Kindersley. And this morning, I'm giving away another VIP family four-pack to Monster Trucks All Out in Saskatoon this weekend. Including with the tickets is a VIP pit party from 2:30 to 3. And then the show starts at 4. And all you have to do is text the words Monster Truck to the Red Line Talk and Text Line 306-463-4649. And you'll be entered. And don't worry, I'll be giving away more sets of family passes every morning this week, so keep on listening for more chances to win.
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5: That new driver of yours really made a difference.
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0: will continue to move through the region today. Kindersley and central areas are expecting 5 to 10 millimeters of rain, along with the risk of afternoon thunderstorms. Highs sitting near 20 with northwest winds gusting between 20 and 40. Similar conditions expected to the north around Unity with the same rainfall totals, storm risk, and a high near 20. In the south around Leader, highs reach 22 with a 30% chance of rain and a risk of thunderstorms developing later today. Tonight, a 30% chance of showers remains across the region with lows around 12 and winds gradually easing. For Canada Day tomorrow, skies will be mainly cloudy with a high of 22 for central and north, feeling more like 28 with humidity and a UV index of 6. The south similar, though slightly warmer at a high of 25. Expect lows falling to around 14 overnight with another 30% chance of showers moving back into the region. Get the latest forecast by downloading the West Central Online app. I'm Cooper Douglas.
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0: back. Quits, Tim Hicks on Country 104. Good morning at Cheyenne Namath. We are sitting around plus 16 with that moisture out there today, continuing through until Friday by the looks of it. And if you love live music and summer festivals or discovering new talent, the TD Saskatchewan Jazz Festival is back in Saskatoon starting this weekend, promising 7 full days of amazing jazz, blues, and local talent across the province. I chatted with Executive Director Shannon Josdahl, and this is what she had to say about the local Saskatchewan performers.
1: One of my favorite things as the person who books the festival is when I open up the Saskatchewan talent application and I find somebody new that I haven't heard of before. 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
1: I'm Cooper Douglas with your local news, streaming now through the West Central Online app. Battleford's RCMP are investigating a fatal single-vehicle rollover on the Highway 16 bypass in North Battleford. Officers were called to the scene just after 5:15 Saturday morning as police say the lone occupant, a 67-year-old man from North Battleford, was pronounced dead at the scene by EMS, his family being notified. The highway was closed for several hours while investigators examined the scene. It has since reopened, the investigation remaining ongoing with assistance from an RCMP collision reconstructionist.

0: Macklin RCMP are investigating a theft reported during the week of June 16th to the 22nd. Police haven't released details about the incident, but say the investigation is ongoing. Officers also responded to a report of a broken computer found in a rural area near Macklin, although there wasn't enough evidence to proceed. Other calls included a well-being check, speaking with a landlord about a tenant, and one false 911 call. Anyone with information about the theft in question is asked to contact Macklin RCMP or Saskatchewan Crime Stoppers. Kindersley firefighters stayed busy over the weekend, responding to another early call Sunday morning after handling multiple incidents on Saturday. Crews were dispatched just after 2:30 a.m. to a fire alarm at a mixed commercial and residential building. After searching the property, firefighters determined there was no smoke or fire, the alarm triggered by floodwater entering the alarm room. The department says the incident is a reminder to never ignore a fire alarm, as every activation is treated as a potential emergency until crews confirm the building is safe. On a lighter note to end things off, Kerrobert's getting ready for the return of the KCRA Rodeo this weekend, running Friday to Saturday at the local outdoor arena. Organizers say the weekend will feature barrel racing, team roping, and multiple age divisions of competition. Organizer and secretary Jen Flair says the event is designed to remain affordable for families.
1: Adults are $10. We try to keep our prices real low, just get more people to come and be able to enjoy some cheaper entertainment. Kind of the way we've been running with things every year, we just always decide to keep it the same and hope that we get support and lots of people coming to watch, local people, and it's cheap entertainment to bring your kids down to.
0: Friday night kicks off with jackpot events, free admission for spectators. 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
0: After nearly 30 years of coaching and mentoring student athletes, Rosedown Central High School Vice Principal Gary Poprosky is being recognized with one of Saskatchewan's highest honors in school athletics. Poprosky has received the SHSAA Service Award for more than 25 years of dedication to high school sports. Throughout his career, he coached football and badminton, helped lead championship teams, organized regional competitions, and mentored generations of students. Poprosky retired at the end of the 2025-26 school year, leaving behind a lasting legacy at Rosedown Central High School. To Major League Baseball, the Toronto Blue Jays snapped their lengthy losing streak with a 2-1 win against the New York Mets last night at home. The Jays scored in the first and fifth to take a 2-0 lead, enough for Treya Savage to pitch 6 2/3 of one-run ball before giving way to the bullpen. It was an emotional night at Rogers Centre, with former Blue Jay Bo Bichette making his return to Toronto for the first time since the World Series. Here, Vladdy and the Jays take on Bo and the Mets tonight live on Classic Hits Radio 1210-1330. First pitch shortly after the pregame show starting at 5. And remember, West Central Online is your source for all the latest local sports, scores, and stories.
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0: More rain clouds ahead today around the region. Kindersley and Central has rainfall around 5 to 10 millimeters in the forecast and a risk of a thunderstorm later this afternoon, joined by a high of 20 and northwest winds between 20 and 40. Similar conditions to the north around Unity with that rain total, risk of a storm, high of 20 and northwest winds. South around Leader in area, the high is 22 with a 30% chance of rain, risk of a thunderstorm this afternoon with the same northwest gusts. At night, that same 30% chance of showers will linger around the region, lows of 12 with gusting winds eventually becoming light. Tomorrow's forecast for Canada Day is reading mainly cloudy with a high of 22 for central and north, humidex 28 and a UV index of 6 or high, things a touch warmer south at a high of 25. At night, lows will drop down around 14, a 30% chance of showers returning across the region into the overnight period. Thursday's then looking like a rainy day, a 60% chance of showers region-wide with highs in that 20 to 25 range before dropping closer to 10 at night with continued rain clouds. Friday, more of the same with a high of 26 and a 60% chance of showers around West Central, rainy lows of 11 at night. Saturday should see things start to rebound with a mix of sun and cloud and high of 25 in the forecast for Central and North, the south warming right up for a mainly sunny high of 29. Skies should then finally clear off into Sunday with lows around 10. Get the latest forecast at your fingertips. Download the West Central Online app today.
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104. I'm Cheyenne Nameth. Today we're talking Canada Day and monster trucks. I asked you to text the words monster truck to the red line talk and text line 306-463-4649 for a chance to win monster trucks all out family passes for this weekend. The draw is coming up at 11 plus 16 right now. We're having Ella Langley coming up, but first, Garth Brooks, Friends in Low Places.

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11: More rain and cloud cover are expected across the region today. Kindersley and central areas could see 5 to 10 millimeters of rainfall, along with a risk of a thunderstorm this afternoon. Highs will reach around 20, with northwest winds between 20 and 40. Similar conditions expected in the north around Unity, also with a high near 20, gusty northwest winds, and a chance of afternoon storms. To the south around Leader, highs will reach 22 with a 30% chance of rain and a risk of thunderstorms later on, that along with the same gusty northwest winds. Tonight, expect a 30% chance of showers lingering across the region, with lows near 12 and winds easing to light overnight. For Canada Day tomorrow, expect mainly cloudy skies with a high of 22 in the central and northern regions, feeling closer to 28 with humidity and a UV index of 6. The south seeing those conditions, though slightly warmer, at a high of 25. Overnight lows will drop down around 14, with a 30% chance of showers returning across the region. 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

104. I'm Cheyenne Namath. Today we are talking monster trucks, and I asked you to text the word monster truck to the Red Line Talking text line 306-463-4649 for your chance to win Monster Trucks All Out family passes for this weekend. The draw's coming up at 11, getting to a high of 19 today. We've got Chris Stapleton coming up, but right now, Tennille Towns, Sunshine's Free.

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0: stories with that rain continuing throughout the week. And one of the largest Indigenous cultural celebrations in the country is returning to central Saskatchewan. Back to Batosh Days runs July 16th to 19th at the historic Batosh site. Here is Victor Guillet, chair of Back to Batosh Days and president of Batosh Local 51, to tell us more about this year's event.
1: Can't emphasize hard enough, it's for everybody, you know, to come in and enjoy and celebrate with us. One event will be back, I don't want to forget, is Batosh Idol, which we've had some really good entrants in the last couple of years. Batosh Idol includes singing, fiddle playing, dancing. It's a fun event. A lot of talent, and it's amateur talent from pretty much Western Canada coming in.
0: Everyone is welcome, and kids and seniors get in for free. And as a proud Métis person, I'm super excited about this event and happy to announce I will be live on location on the Friday the 17th. For more about the event, visit the full article at West Central Online.
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0: The Eston Riverside Regional Park is hosting a Canada Day breakfast at the Tyner Hall on July 1st from 8:30 to 11. Adults are $12 and kids 12 and under are $5. 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
1: I'm Cooper Douglas with your local news, streaming now through the West Central online app. Macklin RCMP are asking for the public's help as they investigate a theft reported between June 16th and the 22nd. While few details have been released, police say the investigation remains active. Anyone with information on any suspicious activity encouraged to contact Macklin RCMP or Saskatchewan Crime Stoppers. During the same week, officers also responded to a report of a broken computer found in a rural area, but determined there wasn't enough evidence to continue the investigation. Additional calls included a well-being check requested by a healthcare professional, a landlord-tenant matter, and a false 911 call. A 67-year-old North Battleford man is dead following a single-vehicle rollover on the local Highway 16 bypass. Battleford's RCMP were called to the scene just after 5:15 Saturday morning, where the driver and lone occupant were pronounced dead by EMS. His family was notified, the bypass being closed for several hours while investigators examined the scene, but since reopened. RCMP, with assistance from a collision reconstructionist, continue to investigate the cause of the crash. Kindersley firefighters responded to an early morning fire alarm Sunday following a busy Saturday that saw crews handling multiple calls at once. Early on Sunday, firefighters were dispatched to a mixed-use commercial and residential building just after 2:30 a.m. where they found no signs of fire or smoke. The alarm was traced to floodwater that had entered the alarm room. The department says every fire alarm is treated as a real emergency and is reminding the public to never ignore an alarm until firefighters have confirmed the building is safe. Rodeo fans can expect a full weekend of action in Kerrobert this weekend. Slack and performance rounds run Saturday and Sunday, with events scheduled throughout each day. Organizers say a pancake breakfast is also planned for Sunday morning, hosted by the local Ag Society. Here's organizer and secretary Jen Flair with more on the event.
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1: A longtime Rosetown educator and coach is being honored for a career dedicated to student athletics. Outgoing Rosetown Central High School Vice Principal Gary Poprowski has received the Saskatchewan High School Athletic Association Service Award, recognizing more than 25 years of coaching, leadership, and service. From provincial success in football and badminton to mentoring countless student athletes, Poprowski's impact has extended well beyond the scoreboard. He's now retired with the end of the 2025-26 school year here after nearly 3 decades in education. The Toronto Blue Jays snapped their losing streak with a 2-1 win over the New York Mets last night at home. Toronto scored in the first and fifth innings to build a 2-0 lead, while Treya Savage delivered 6 2/3 strong innings of one-run ball before handling things over to the bullpen to close it out. It was also an emotional night at Rogers Centre, with former Blue Jay Bo Bichette making his return to Toronto for the first time since the World Series. Catch the rematch tonight as Vladimir Guerrero Jr. and the Jays take on Bichette and the Mets, live on Classic Hits Radio 1210 1330, pregame coverage starting at 5 o'clock. And remember, West Central Online is your source for all the latest local sports, scores, and stories.
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1: More rain clouds ahead today around the region. Kindersley and Central has rainfall around 5 to 10 millimeters in the forecast and a risk of a thunderstorm later this afternoon, joined by a high of 20 and northwest winds between 20 and 40. Similar conditions to the north around Unity, with that rain total, risk of a storm, high of 20 and northwest winds. South around Leader in area, the high is 22 with a 30% chance of rain, risk of a thunderstorm this afternoon with the same northwest gusts. At night, that same 30% chance of showers will linger around the region, lows of 12 with gusting winds eventually becoming light. Tomorrow's forecast for Canada Day is reading mainly cloudy with a high of 22 for central and north, humidex 28 and a UV index of 6 or high, things a touch warmer south at a high of 25. At night, lows will drop down around 14, a 30% chance of showers returning across the region into the overnight period. Thursday's then looking like a rainy day, a 60% chance of showers region-wide with highs in that 20 to 25 range before dropping closer to 10 at night with continued rain clouds. Friday, more of the same with a high of 26 and a 60% chance of showers around West Central, rainy lows of 11 at night. Saturday should see things start to rebound with a mix of sun and cloud and high of 25 in the forecast for Central and North, the South warming right up for a mainly sunny high of 29. Skies should then finally clear off into Sunday with lows around 10. Get the latest forecast at your fingertips. Download the West Central online app today.
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Country 104. I'm Cheyenne Nemeth. Today we are talking monster trucks, and earlier I'd asked you to text the word monster truck to the Red Line Talk and Text Line for a chance to win monster trucks all out family passes for this weekend. Today's winner is Jarrett Stockford, and thank you so much, Jarrett. Congratulations. Don't worry, there will be more chances throughout the week to win those family passes. We're going to hear from Riley Green in a little bit, but first, Luke Bryan, I Don't Want This Night to End.

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5: More rain and cloud cover are expected across the region today. Kindersley and central areas could see 5 to 10 millimeters of rainfall, along with a risk of a thunderstorm this afternoon. Highs will reach around 20, with northwest winds between 20 and 40. Similar conditions expected in the north around Unity, also with a high near 20, gusty northwest winds, and a chance of afternoon storms. To the south around Leader, highs will reach 22 with a 30% chance of rain and a risk of thunderstorms later on. That along with the same gusty northwest winds. Tonight, expect a 30% chance of showers lingering across the region with lows near 12 and winds easing to light overnight. For Canada Day tomorrow, expect mainly cloudy skies with a high of 22 in the central and northern regions, feeling closer to 28 with humidity and a UV index of 6. The south seeing those conditions, though slightly warmer at a high of 25. Overnight lows will drop down around 14 with a 30% chance of showers returning across the region. 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I'm Cooper Douglas.
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with that. 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

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Head to West Central Online to nominate a deserving woman for her voice. 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
5: Rain and cloud cover will continue to move through the region today. Kindersley and central areas are expecting 5 to 10 millimeters of rain, along with the risk of afternoon thunderstorms. Highs sitting near 20 with northwest winds gusting between 20 and 40. Similar conditions expected to the north around Unity with the same rainfall totals, storm risk, and a high near 20. In the south around Leader, highs reach 22 with a 30% chance of rain and a risk of thunderstorms developing later today. Tonight, a 30% chance of showers remains across the region with lows around 12 and winds gradually easing. For Canada Day tomorrow, skies will be mainly cloudy with a high of 22 for central and north, feeling more like 28 with humidity and a UV index of 6. The south similar, though slightly warmer at a high of 25. Expect lows falling to around 14 overnight with another 30% chance of showers moving back into the region. Get the latest forecast by downloading the West Central Online app. I'm Cooper Douglas.
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0: Hey, how you look? Josh Ross on Country 104. It's Cheyenne Namath just before lunch. Sitting around 17 degrees right now, just about to the high for the day with that moisture continuing throughout the week. And now for this day in history with the Corrobert Ready Mart. On this day in 1534, Prince Edward Island was discovered. In 1886, the first transcontinental train trip across Canada departed. This day in entertainment was a big one. Fantasy film Willy Wonka and the Chocolate Factory was released in 1971. Action film The Karate Kid 3 premiered in 1989. Apollo 13 was in theaters in 1995. Animation The Adventures of Rocky and Bullwinkle premiered in 2000. Spider-Man 2 was released in 2004. The movie The Devil Wears Prada was in theaters in 2006. And animation Despicable Me 3 premiered in 2017. Today in celebrity birthdays, we've got country singer Cole Swindell, boxer Mike Tyson, swimmer Michael Phelps, singer Fantasia Barrino, actress Lizzie Kaplan, and comedian Tony Rock. This day in history with the Corrobert Ready Mart, locally owned and operated since 1987. The Corrobert Ready Mart is open 7 days a week, open early, open late, and it's your one-stop shop for your grocery, confectionery, and liquid courage needs. Well, that's all for me today. Hope you have a great Canada Day tomorrow, and I'll be back to keep you company Thursday morning.
1: Alberta is investing $7.3 million to expand and modernize agricultural training facilities at Lakeland College. Advanced Education Minister Miles McDougall saying yesterday that the funding will upgrade and expand the college's beef yard and relocate horse pens. Agriculture and Irrigation Minister Tara Sawyer.
2: The beef yard's expansion is a direct result of so many eager young people's desire to attend the college and get into ag.
1: The project is expected to begin this summer and be completed in 2028. HelloFresh will soon have a new state-of-the-art agri-food processing facility in Calgary. 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
0: The Delisle Rodeo returns July 10th and 11th with the Canadian Cowboy Association, including 13 different events. Friday night, there will be a cabaret featuring Dixie Highway, and Saturday will also feature a show and shine. There will also be a 50-50 draw and local fundraisers happening throughout the events. That's the Delisle Rodeo, July 10th and 11th. 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
1: 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After weeks of rain across West Central Saskatchewan, wildfire smoke is expected to move into the region today and linger through Canada Day. Forecasters say the smoke is drifting south from active wildfires in northern Saskatchewan and Manitoba. Residents may notice hazy skies, reduced visibility, and the smell of smoke, with air quality expected to improve later on July 2nd and into July 3rd as weather conditions change. Multiple funnel clouds were reported across west central Saskatchewan on Monday as thunderstorms moved through the region. Two funnel clouds were spotted near Etonia, while a possible lounge boat was reported near Elrose. Residents are reminded to stay weather aware during unstable conditions and take shelter if a funnel cloud appears to reach the ground or severe weather approaches. Bigger RCMP are sharing a final update on one of Saskatchewan's largest break-and-enter investigations. In the recent detachment report, Sergeant Crozier noted that Regina's Michael Arsenault has now been sentenced after a province-wide investigation involving multiple RCMP detachments and court jurisdictions. Arsenault received a 4.5-year federal prison sentence for dozens of break-ins that occurred over several years, including incidents in Bigger and other West Central Saskatchewan communities. Three people are facing multiple charges after RCMP say a firearm was discharged at a man walking his dog in North Battleford, killing the animal. Police allege the occupants of a truck threatened the man before the shot was fired, striking the dog. The truck fled, but officers later located the vehicle, arrested three suspects, and seized two firearms during a search of a home. The man was not injured, and RCMP say the investigation remains ongoing. Before we go, horizontal drilling was the focus of today's How Wells Work segment with Clarence Rye.
2: A horizontal well is a directional drilling technique where a wellbore is drilled vertically to a kickoff point where it then deviates from vertical into a curve. This is then followed by a lateral section that can extend hundreds of meters through a production zone.
1: It's by all means an efficient method, but a costly one.
2: Challenges of a horizontal well would be the cost of drilling and completing, as it can be up to 300% higher than a vertical well.
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3: Kindersley's Jet Douglas is one step closer to achieving his football dream after earning a roster spot with the Regina Thunder. But before he heads to Regina, the now former Kindersley Cobra is seeking sponsorship support from local businesses and residents to help cover the costs of his first CJFL season. Businesses can help with a stroke of a check. The Thunder Player Sponsorship Program, including a corporate sponsorship option at the full $1,300 price tag, complete with advertising and perks. If that doesn't work out, Douglas also has plans to canvass around town for donations as he works to meet the team's July 16th registration deadline. Find out how you can help in the full story at West Central Online. Staying on the topic of local football talent, the Saskatchewan Roughriders introduced a new hometown hero to the Mosaic Stadium faithful in last week's loss against the Toronto Argonauts. While it came in a defeat, former Rosetown Royal and University of Saskatchewan Huskies standout receiver Daniel Weeb scored his first career touchdown in his first career game and spoke with the media afterwards.
4: Yeah, super exciting. Like I said, I've been dreaming of these moments since a kid, and to be able to do it with the Riders, it means everything. Being a hometown kid, so yeah, extremely exciting.
3: Weeb had two catches, his 19-yard catch and run touchdown joining a 31-yard reception in the third that tied for the longest play in the game. The Rough Riders are back at it Friday night at 5:30 visiting the Ottawa Red Blacks. And quickly, the Blue Jays and Mets continue their series tonight live on Classic Hits Radio 1210 1330. Tune in at 5 o'clock for the pregame show, first pitch shortly after. And remember, West Central Online is your source for all the latest local sports, scores, and stories. I'm Cooper Douglas.
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5: Showers and risk of thunderstorms continue across West Central Saskatchewan today. North of the river, expecting 5 to 10 millimeters of rain with winds around 20, gusting to 40. Highs will reach 20 with smoke moving into the region. South of the river, there's a 30% chance of showers, winds gusting to 40 with highs near 22. Tonight stays cloudy with a 30% chance of showers and risk of thunderstorms. Winds continue around 20, gusting to 40 with lows near 12. For Canada Day tomorrow, areas north of the river will start mainly cloudy before skies clear in the afternoon with highs near 22. South of the river, expect a mix of sun and cloud and highs near 25. Tomorrow night, cloud and rain move back in with a 30% chance of showers and lows near 13. Thursday brings more unsettled weather with a 60% chance of showers, highs around 24 and lows near 12. And due to this rainy forecast, the Better Together Canada Day celebrations have been moved to the West Central Arena parking lot. Check out the forecast and more on West Central Online. I'm Jenny Hagan.
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2: 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Natural gas is up 2.36% to 3.256 per gigajoule. 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
8: Showers and risk of thunderstorms continue across west central Saskatchewan today. North of the river, expect 5 to 10 millimeters of rain, winds gusting to 40 and highs near 20, with smoke moving into the region. South of the river, there's a 30% chance of showers, winds gusting up to 40 and highs near 22. Tonight stays cloudy with a 30% chance of showers and thunderstorm risk with lows near 12. And for Canada Day, clouds clear north of the river with highs near 22, while south sees sun and cloud with highs near 25. And that's your forecast. The weather may be unsettled, but at least it gives us something to talk about besides road construction. I'm Jenny Hagan.
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0: Oregon wall in 20 cigarettes. 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I love them. But for pets, all the noise is seriously traumatizing. If you've got a pet that gets freaked out by fireworks, and let's be honest, I think most of them do, experts say that there are some things that you can do to keep them safe. Number one, just leave them at home. Don't bring them with you. Don't leave them in the car. Leave them at home and create a home sanctuary. That's tip number two. An inside room with no windows is probably the best. Number three, pet-proof your home. Scared animals can become destructive. So be sure to remove anything that can become damaged or might harm your pet if they get nervous and chew something like a lamp cord. 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

0: with smoke moving into the region. South of the river, there's a 30% chance of showers, winds gusting up to 40 and highs near 22. Tonight stays cloudy with a 30% chance of showers and thunderstorm risk with lows near 12. And for Canada Day, clouds clear north of the river with highs near 22, while south sees sun and cloud with highs near 25. And that's your forecast. Saskatchewan weather is giving group project where nobody knows who's in charge vibes. I'm Jenny Hagan.
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0: James Barker Band, Chills. Hey, I'm Sharon Church. Did you know the average employee spends 10 hours and 47 minutes a week writing and sending emails, even though most of them believe that no one fully reads them? That's got to be down by half now. Now that we have AI, right? Now, the average worker sends 112 emails a week and spends just over 5.5 minutes on each one. Again, I think this is outdated information. AI has saved a lot of time. Now, I don't write too many emails at work, nor do I receive a ton. I've missed a bunch of emails from the IT department, though. Turns out they were not scammers, and action indeed was required.
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4: The town of Leader is having a Canada Day celebration on July 1st, starting at 12:30 with a bike parade, starting at the community hall and heading to the Millennium Gardens, where there will be a flag-raising ceremony and cupcakes at 1 p.m. There will be a magic show at 2 p.m. and free swim from 1 to 5 and 7 to 9. Custom Catering will have a food trailer set up throughout the day and to end the evening off at the Ball Diamonds for some fireworks at dusk. That's all happening in Leader on July 1st. And if you have an event or a fundraiser to share for your community, you can post it for free on the West Central Online Events page.
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1: Get the news you need when you need it by downloading our West Central Online app. I'm Terrence Vosh, and here's what's making news this hour. Several funnel clouds were reported across west central Saskatchewan on Monday, including two near Etonia and a possible land spout near Elrose. Forecasters had identified the region as favorable for funnel cloud development, although no damage had been reported. Environment officials say these reports are still preliminary and encourage anyone with photos or videos to submit them for review. West Central Saskatchewan residents are being advised to prepare for deteriorating air quality as wildfire smoke moves into the region. Smoke from fires burning in northern Saskatchewan and Manitoba are expected to settle over the area through Canada Day before gradually clearing later this week. Health officials recommend children, seniors, and anyone with health conditions reduce strenuous outdoor activity if smoke becomes heavy. Bigger RCMP are reminding residents about the conclusion of a years-long break-and-enter investigation that affected communities across Saskatchewan. In their latest detachment report, officers highlighted the April sentencing of 57-year-old Regina man Michael Arsenault, who received a 4.5-year federal prison sentence after pleading guilty to dozens of break-ins tied to a province-wide crime spree. The investigation linked him to 74 reported break-ins in 43 Saskatchewan communities, including Bigger, Beachy, Etonia, and Eston. Battleford's RCMP have charged three people following a firearm incident Friday evening that left a dog dead in North Battleford. Investigators say a man walking his dog was approached by a truck carrying several people who allegedly uttered threats before a firearm was discharged. Police later arrested suspects at a nearby residence and seized two firearms during the investigation. Court appearances have been scheduled, and RCMP say the investigation is continuing. Taking a break from what's pumping in the patch, Clarence Rye is helping share some basic insight from the oil field this week. Here is Rye with more on today's feature method for how wells work, horizontal drilling.
2: Horizontal wells are mainly used for developing unconventional oil and gas reservoirs, such as shale gas or tight sandstone, limestone formations, and unconsolidated sands.
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2: A plus for this type of well is multiple horizontal wells can be drilled from a single surface pad and more production obtained by more contact of production zone.
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3: The Saskatchewan Roughriders suffered their first loss of the season last week at home against Toronto, now readying for a road game Friday in Ottawa. The 40-33 final was an early season thriller, a close game in the fourth, helped out by none other than former Rosetown Royal and 2025 Roughriders draft pick out of the University of Saskatchewan, Daniel Weeb, who scored his first career touchdown in his first career game to get his team within 2 points.
4: Yeah, it was exciting. You know, I dream of doing that, being able to play in a game, pro game for sure. So it meant a lot. Obviously, you want to get that win. So that stings not being able to get that done, but it was exciting.
3: That was Weeb speaking to the media after Friday's game, now hoping his CFL debut was enough to earn another start against the Red Blacks. Kickoff in Ottawa goes Friday night at 5:30. Kindersley football player Jet Douglas is asking the community for support as he prepares for his first season with the Regina Thunder. After earning a roster spot with the CJFL club, Douglas is now raising funds to help cover player fees and other expenses before reporting to training camp.

0: Businesses can sponsor him through the Thunder Player Sponsorship Program, a $1,300 price tag covering everything and coming with both advertising and perks for the sponsor. Another option for Douglas will be heading around town canvassing Kindersley residents for contributions through individual donations. However it comes in, Douglas will need to reach his fundraising goal before the July 16th deadline, and you can learn how to help at West Central Lawnline. And before we go, here the Toronto Blue Jays taking on the New York Mets tonight starting at 5 o'clock live on Classic Hits Radio 1210-1330. And remember, West Central Lawnline is your source for all the latest local sports, scores, and stories. I'm Cooper Douglas.
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2: Showers and risk of thunderstorms continue across West Central Saskatchewan today. North of the river, expecting 5 to 10 millimeters of rain with winds around 20, gusting to 40. Highs will reach 20 with smoke moving into the region. South of the river, there's a 30% chance of showers, winds gusting to 40 with highs near 22. Tonight stays cloudy with a 30% chance of showers and risk of thunderstorms. Winds continue around 20, gusting to 40 with lows near 12. For Canada Day tomorrow, areas north of the river will start mainly cloudy before skies clear in the afternoon with highs near 22. South of the river, expect a mix of sun and cloud and highs near 25. Tomorrow night, cloud and rain move back in with a 30% chance of showers and lows near 13. Thursday brings more unsettled weather with a 60% chance of showers, highs around 24 and lows near 12. And due to this rainy forecast, the Better Together Canada Day celebrations have been moved to the West Central Arena parking lot. Check out the forecast and more on West Central Online. I'm Jenny Hagan.
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3: Showers and risk of thunderstorms continue across west central Saskatchewan today. North of the river, expect 5 to 10 millimeters of rain, winds gusting to 40 and highs near 20, with smoke moving into the region. South of the river, there's a 30% chance of showers, winds gusting up to 40 and highs near 22. Tonight stays cloudy with a 30% chance of showers and thunderstorm risk with lows near 12. And for Canada Day, clouds clear north of the river with highs near 22, while south sees sun and cloud with highs near 25. And that's your forecast. The weather may be unsettled, but at least it gives us something to talk about besides road construction. I'm Jenny Hagan.

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7: Showers and risk of thunderstorms continue across west central Saskatchewan today. North of the river, expect 5 to 10 millimeters of rain, winds gusting to 40 and highs near 20, with smoke moving into the region. South of the river, there's a 30% chance of showers, winds gusting up to 40 and highs near 22. Tonight stays cloudy with a 30% chance of showers and thunderstorm risk with lows near 12. And for Canada Day, clouds clear north of the river with highs near 22, while south sees sun and cloud with highs near 25. And that's your forecast. Saskatchewan weather is giving group project where nobody knows who's in charge vibes. I'm Jenny Hagan.
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0: Georgia Line Cruise, I'm Sharon Church, and it's now time for your Sorta Sports Report. Heavy emphasis on the Sorta on this one. One of the biggest surprises of the FIFA World Cup, ranch dressing. I guess visitors to North America from around the world have fallen in love with our creamy ranch dressing. And so many are stocking up before heading home. The problem is, though, if it's not in a checked bag, it's being confiscated by TSA agents at airports. Turns out the hottest World Cup souvenir is not a jersey, it's ranch dressing. I get it, though. I totally get it.
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1: 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After weeks of rain across West Central Saskatchewan, wildfire smoke is expected to move into the region today and linger through Canada Day. Forecasters say the smoke is drifting south from active wildfires in northern Saskatchewan and Manitoba. Residents may notice hazy skies, reduced visibility, and the smell of smoke, with air quality expected to improve later on July 2nd and into July 3rd as weather conditions change. Multiple funnel clouds were reported across West Central Saskatchewan on Monday as thunderstorms moved through the region. Two funnel clouds were spotted near Etonia, while a possible lounge boat was reported near Elrose. Residents are reminded to stay weather aware during unstable conditions and take shelter if a funnel cloud appears to reach the ground or severe weather approaches. Bigger RCMP are sharing a final update on one of Saskatchewan's largest break-and-enter investigations. In the recent detachment report, Sergeant Crozier noted that Regina's Michael Arsenault has now been sentenced after a province-wide investigation involving multiple RCMP detachments and court jurisdictions. Arsenault received a 4.5-year federal prison sentence for dozens of break-ins that occurred over several years, including incidents in Bigger and other West Central Saskatchewan communities. Three people are facing multiple charges after RCMP say a firearm was discharged at a man walking his dog in North Battleford, killing the animal. Police allege the occupants of a truck threatened the man before the shot was fired, striking

0: the dog. The truck fled, but officers later located the vehicle, arrested three suspects, and seized two firearms during a search of a home. The man was not injured, and RCMP say the investigation remains ongoing. Before we go, horizontal drilling was the focus of today's How Wells Work segment with Clarence Rye.
1: A horizontal well is a directional drilling technique where a well bore is drilled vertically to a kickoff point, where it then deviates from vertical into a curve. This is then followed by a lateral section that can extend hundreds of meters through a production zone.
0: It's by all means an efficient method, but a costly one.
1: Challenges of a horizontal well would be the cost of drilling and completing, as it can be up to 300% higher than a vertical well.
0: Read the full feature online, along with Rye's latest edition of News from the Oil Patch. Stay informed and entertained on the go. 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I'm Terrence Vosh.
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3: Kindersley's Jet Douglas is one step closer to achieving his football dream after earning a roster spot with the Regina Thunder. But before he heads to Regina, the now former Kindersley Cobra is seeking sponsorship support from local businesses and residents to help cover the costs of his first CJFL season. Businesses can help with a stroke of a check. The Thunder Player Sponsorship Program, including a corporate sponsorship option at the full $1,300 price tag, complete with advertising and perks. If that doesn't work out, Douglas also has plans to canvass around town for donations as he works to meet the team's July 16th registration deadline. Find out how you can help in the full story at West Central Lawn Line. Staying on the topic of local football talent, the Saskatchewan Roughriders introduced a new hometown hero to the Mosaic Stadium faithful in last week's loss against the Toronto Argonauts. While it came in a defeat, former Rosetown Royal and University of Saskatchewan Huskies standout receiver Daniel Weeb scored his first career touchdown in his first career game and spoke with the media afterwards.
4: Yeah, super exciting. Like I said, I've been dreaming of these moments since a kid, and be able to do with the Riders, it means everything being a hometown kid. So, yeah, extremely exciting.
3: Weeb had two catches, his 19-yard catch and run touchdown joining a 31-yard reception in the third that tied for the longest play in the game. The Rough Riders are back at it Friday night at 5:30, visiting the Ottawa Red Blacks. And quickly, the Blue Jays and Mets continue their series tonight live on Classic Hits Radio 1210 1330. Tune in at 5 o'clock for the pregame show, first pitch shortly after. And remember, West Central Online is your source for all the latest local sports, scores, and stories. I'm Cooper Douglas.
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5: Showers and risk of thunderstorms continue across West Central Saskatchewan today. North of the river, expecting 5 to 10 millimeters of rain with winds around 20, gusting to 40. Highs will reach 20 with smoke moving into the region. South of the river, there's a 30% chance of showers, winds gusting to 40 with highs near 22. Tonight stays cloudy with a 30% chance of showers and risk of thunderstorms. Winds continue around 20, gusting to 40 with lows near 12. For Canada Day tomorrow, areas north of the river will start mainly cloudy before skies clear in the afternoon with highs near 22. South of the river, expect a mix of sun and cloud and highs near 25. Tomorrow night, cloud and rain move back in with a 30% chance of showers and lows near 13. Thursday brings more unsettled weather with a 60% chance of showers, highs around 24 and lows near 12. And due to this rainy forecast, the Better Together Canada Day celebrations have been moved to the West Central Arena parking lot. Check out the forecast and more on West Central Online. I'm Jenny Hagan.
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7: Showers and risk of thunderstorms continue across west central Saskatchewan today. North of the river, expect 5 to 10 millimeters of rain, winds gusting to 40 and highs near 20, with smoke moving into the region. South of the river, there's a 30% chance of showers, winds gusting up to 40 and highs near 22. Tonight stays cloudy with a 30% chance of showers and thunderstorm risk with lows near 12. And for Canada Day, clouds clear north of the river with highs near 22, while south sees sun and cloud with highs near 25. And that's your forecast. The weather may be unsettled, but at least it gives us something to talk about besides road construction. I'm Jenny Hagan.
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11: Showers and risk of thunderstorms continue across West Central Saskatchewan today. North of the river, expect 5 to 10 millimeters of rain, winds gusting to 40 and highs near 20, with smoke moving into the region. South of the river, there's a 30% chance of showers, winds gusting up to 40 and highs near 22. Tonight stays cloudy with a 30% chance of showers and thunderstorm risk with lows near 12. And for Canada Day, clouds clear north of the river with highs near 22, while south sees sun and cloud with highs near 25.

0: And that's your forecast. Saskatchewan weather is giving group project where nobody knows who's in charge vibes. I'm Jenny Hagan.
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0: proud Canadian Paul Brandt. Good afternoon. I'm Sharon Church. You know, I kind of like the stereotypes people have about Canadians. 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We always say sorry and A. Our lives revolve around hockey. And I think those are mostly true. But living in igloos with polar bears and riding a dog sled to school, you know, that stereotype, that's a little much. Like, have they not seen even one episode of Corner Gas?
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9: Head on down to Main Street the morning of July 4th for a parade at 11 a.m. to kick off the Kindersley Filipino Music and Food Street Festival. They'll be bringing the music and taste of the Philippines to Kindersley on July 4th and 5th. After the parade, the festivities will take place at the Norman Ritchie Center. That's the Kindersley Filipino Music and Food Street Festival on July 4th and 5th. If you have an event or a fundraiser to share for your community, you can post it for free on the West Central Online Events page.

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1: 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Several funnel clouds were reported across west central Saskatchewan on Monday, including two near Etonia and a possible land spout near Elrose. Forecasters had identified the region as favorable for funnel cloud development, although no damage had been reported. Environment officials say these reports are still preliminary and encourage anyone with photos or videos to submit them for review. West Central Saskatchewan residents are being advised to prepare for deteriorating air quality as wildfire smoke moves into the region. Smoke from fires burning in northern Saskatchewan and Manitoba are expected to settle over the area through Canada Day before gradually clearing later this week. Health officials recommend children, seniors, and anyone with health conditions reduce strenuous outdoor activity if smoke becomes heavy. Bigger RCMP are reminding residents about the conclusion of a years-long break-and-enter investigation that affected communities across Saskatchewan. In their latest detachment report, officers highlighted the April sentencing of 57-year-old Regina man Michael Arsenault, who received a 4.5-year federal prison sentence after pleading guilty to dozens of break-ins tied to a province-wide crime spree. The investigation linked him to 74 reported break-ins in 43 Saskatchewan communities, including Bigger, Beechey, Etonia, and Eston. Battleford's RCMP have charged three people following a firearm incident Friday evening that left a dog dead in North Battleford. Investigators say a man walking his dog was approached by a truck carrying several people who allegedly uttered threats before a firearm was discharged. Police later arrested suspects at a nearby residence and seized two firearms during the investigation. Court appearances have been scheduled, and RCMP say the investigation is continuing. Taking a break from what's pumping in the patch, Clarence Rye is helping share some basic insight from the oil field this week. Here is Rye with more on today's feature method for how wells work, horizontal drilling.
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3: The Saskatchewan Roughriders suffered their first loss of the season last week at home against Toronto, now readying for a road game Friday in Ottawa. The 40-33 final was an early season thriller, a close game in the fourth, helped out by none other than former Rosetown Royal and 2025 Rough Riders draft pick out of the University of Saskatchewan, Daniel Weeb, who scored his first career touchdown in his first career game to get his team within 2 points.
4: Yeah, it was exciting. You know, I dream of doing that, being able to play in a game, pro game for sure. So it meant a lot. Obviously, you want to get that win. So that stings not being able to get that done, but it was exciting.
3: That was Weeb speaking to the media after Friday's game, now hoping his CFL debut was enough to earn another start against the Red Blacks. Kickoff in Ottawa goes Friday night at 5:30. Kindersley football player Jet Douglas is asking the community for support as he prepares for his first season with the Regina Thunder. After earning a roster spot with the CJFL club, Douglas is now raising funds to help cover player fees and other expenses before reporting to training camp. Local businesses can sponsor him through the Thunder Player Sponsorship Program, a $1,300 price tag covering everything and coming with both advertising and perks for the sponsor. Another option for Douglas will be heading around town canvassing Kindersley residents for contributions through individual donations. However it comes in, Douglas will need to reach his fundraising goal before the July 16th deadline, and you can learn how to help at West Central Online. And before we go, hear the Toronto Blue Jays taking on the New York Mets tonight starting at 5 o'clock live on Classic Hits Radio 1210 1330. And remember, West Central Online is your source for all the latest local sports, scores, and stories. I'm Cooper Douglas.
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6: Showers and risk of thunderstorms continue across west central Saskatchewan today. North of the river, expecting 5 to 10 millimeters of rain with winds around 20, gusting to 40. Highs will reach 20 with smoke moving into the region. South of the river, there's a 30% chance of showers, winds gusting to 40 with highs near 22. Tonight stays cloudy with a 30% chance of showers and risk of thunderstorms. Winds continue around 20, gusting to 40 with lows near 12. For Canada Day tomorrow, areas north of the river will start mainly cloudy before skies clear in the afternoon with highs near 22. South of the river, expect a mix of sun and cloud and highs near 25. Tomorrow night, cloud and rain move back in with a 30% chance of showers and lows near 13. Thursday brings more unsettled weather with a 60% chance of showers, highs around 24 and lows near 12. And due to this rainy forecast, the Better Together Canada Day celebrations have been moved to the West Central Arena parking lot. Check out the forecast and more on West Central Online. I'm Jenny Hagan.
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0: If I were to create the perfect Canada Day menu, it would look like this. Hey, I'm Sharon Church. Pancakes for breakfast with, of course, maple syrup and Canadian bacon. Now, moving on to lunch, a Canadian delicacy, pizza pops with a coffee crisp. Afternoon snack, ketchup chips. And for supper, poutine and a glass of good old Good Host iced tea. And to end the day, the most delectable of Canadian cuisine of all, a beaver tail. Tell me that's not the most Canadian of meals.
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6: Showers and risk of thunderstorms continue across west central Saskatchewan today. North of the river, expect 5 to 10 millimeters of rain, winds gusting to 40 and highs near 20, with smoke moving into the region. South of the river, there's a 30% chance of showers, winds gusting up to 40 and highs near 22. Tonight stays cloudy with a 30% chance of showers and thunderstorm risk with lows near 12. And for Canada Day, clouds clear north of the river with highs near 22, while south sees sun and cloud with highs near 25. And that's your forecast. The weather may be unsettled, but at least it gives us something to talk about besides road construction. I'm Jenny Hagan.
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0: Ones that have completely revolutionized my life are as follows. Hey, I'm Sharon Church. My hair straightener, face recognition technology, so I never have to remember my passwords, and my air fryer. I think we can all agree on the air fryer, right? That little machine is a miracle worker, almost eliminating the use of the microwave and oven. Tater tots, chicken wings, french fries, leftover pizza, healthy stuff too, probably, right? Cauliflower bites, yeah, those are good. But there's plenty of stuff you should not put in there. I found a list online of things you should never put in an air fryer. Soup or sauce-based recipes. That was at the top of the list. Food coated in wet batter, uncooked pasta and rice, bread to make toast, popcorn. Oh, that'd be a disaster. And leafy greens. Now, they had steak on the list, but I'm going to have to push back on that one. We made the most amazing steak bites in the air fryer. I don't know. I have so much faith in my air fryer. I would put just about anything in there.
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11: Showers and risk of thunderstorms continue across west central Saskatchewan today. North of the river, expect 5 to 10 millimeters of rain, winds gusting to 40 and highs near 20, with smoke moving into the region. South of the river, there's a 30% chance of showers, winds gusting up to 40 and highs near 22. Tonight stays cloudy with a 30% chance of showers and thunderstorm risk with lows near 12. And for Canada Day, clouds clear north of the river with highs near 22, while south sees sun and cloud with highs near 25. And that's your forecast. Saskatchewan weather is giving group project where nobody knows who's in charge vibes. I'm Jenny Hagan.
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0: there's mud. Hey, I'm Sharon Church. I keep looking at the forecast, hoping to see nothing but sunshine icons. When's that summer gonna get here? The weather is ever-changing. Be in the know by downloading our app for the latest in news, weather, and sports all at your fingertips. Stick around for Megan Maroney, Am I Okay? Coming up next.
1: So happy, yes, I'm oh so happy.
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1: 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After weeks of rain across West Central Saskatchewan, wildfire smoke is expected to move into the region today and linger through Canada Day. Forecasters say the smoke is drifting south from active wildfires in northern Saskatchewan and Manitoba. Residents may notice hazy skies, reduced visibility, and the smell of smoke, with air quality expected to improve later on July 2nd and into July 3rd as weather conditions change. Multiple funnel clouds were reported across West Central Saskatchewan on Monday as thunderstorms moved through the region. Two funnel clouds were spotted near Etonia, while a possible lounge boat was reported near Elrose. Residents are reminded to stay weather aware during unstable conditions and take shelter if a funnel cloud appears to reach the ground or severe weather approaches. Bigger RCMP are sharing a final update on one of Saskatchewan's largest break-and-enter investigations. In the recent detachment report, Sergeant Crozier noted that Regina's Michael Arsenault has now been sentenced after a province-wide investigation involving multiple RCMP detachments and court jurisdictions. Arsenault received a 4.5-year federal prison sentence for dozens of break-ins that occurred over several years, including incidents in Bigger and other West Central Saskatchewan communities. Three people are facing multiple charges after RCMP say a firearm was discharged at a man walking his dog in North Battleford, killing the animal. Police allege the occupants of a truck threatened the man before the shot was fired, striking the dog. The truck fled, but officers later located the vehicle, arrested three suspects, and seized two firearms during a search of a home. The man was not injured, and RCMP say the investigation remains ongoing. Before we go, horizontal drilling was the focus of today's How Wells Work segment with Clarence Rye.
2: A horizontal well is a directional drilling technique where a well bore is drilled vertically to a kickoff point where it then deviates from vertical into a curve. This is then followed by a lateral section that can extend hundreds of meters through a production zone.
1: It's by all means an efficient method, but a costly one.
2: Challenges of a horizontal well would be the cost of drilling and completing, as it can be up to 300% higher than a vertical well.
1: Read the full feature online, along with Rye's latest edition of News from the Oil Patch. 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I'm Terrence Vosh.
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3: Kindersley's Jet Douglas is one step closer to achieving his football dream after earning a roster spot with the Regina Thunder. But before he heads to Regina, the now former Kindersley Cobra is seeking sponsorship support from local businesses and residents to help cover the costs of his first CJFL season. Businesses can help with a stroke of a check. The Thunder Player Sponsorship Program, including a corporate sponsorship option at the full $1,300 price tag, complete with advertising and perks. If that doesn't work out, Douglas also has plans to canvass around town for donations as he works to meet the team's July 16th registration deadline. Find out how you can help in the full story at West Central Lawn Line. Staying on the topic of local football talent, the Saskatchewan Roughriders introduced a new hometown hero to the Mosaic Stadium faithful in last week's loss against the Toronto Argonauts. While it came in a defeat, former Rosetown Royal and University of Saskatchewan Huskies standout receiver Daniel Weeb scored his first career touchdown in his first career game and spoke with the media afterwards.
4: Yeah, super exciting. Like I said, I've been dreaming of these moments since a kid, and to be able to do with the Riders, it means everything being a hometown kid. So, yeah, extremely exciting.
3: Weeb had two catches, his 19-yard catch and run touchdown joining a 31-yard reception in the third that tied for the longest play in the game. The Rough Riders are back at it Friday night at 5:30 visiting the Ottawa Red Blacks. And quickly, the Blue Jays and Mets continue their series tonight live on Classic Hits Radio 1210 1330. Tune in at 5 o'clock for the pregame show, first pitch shortly after. And remember, West Central Online is your source for all the latest local sports, scores, and stories. I'm Cooper Douglas.
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1: Good evening, West Central Saskatchewan. Let's take a look at what's coming up in your regional forecast. For our northern regions, including Unity, Macklin, Wilkie, and Bigger, as well as our central regions, including Kindersley, Marengo, Brock, and Rosetown, it's looking mainly cloudy this evening with a 40% chance of showers coming with a risk of a thunderstorm. The north also might be seeing the start of some local smoke in the air. Winds are coming in from the northwest, gusting up to 40 kilometers, becoming light later on with lows of 11. Tomorrow's looking to also be mainly cloudy with a 30% chance of showers in the afternoon with a thunderstorm risk and highs of 22. And our southern regions, including Kyle, Elrose, Leader, Lancer, and Abbey, are looking mainly cloudy this evening with a 60% chance of showers, though the skies should be clearing before morning. Winds are coming in from the northwest, gusting up to 40 kilometers, becoming light later on, with lows of 12. Seeing a mix of sun and cloud to start the day tomorrow, with a 30% chance of showers in the afternoon with a thunderstorm risk, the winds are looking to come from the southwest around 20 kilometers tomorrow afternoon with highs of 23. I'm Terrence Vosh with your West Central Online weather.
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0: What do you have to do to have fun on a gloomy summer day? Hey, I'm Sharon Church. I mean, besides curl up with a good book or watch a movie, I made a list. Baking. I kind of want to get my Christmas baking done in the summer. I think Christmas Sharon will thank Summer Sharon for that, as long as I don't eat all of the Christmas baking before December. Board games, build a fort, dance party, indoor scavenger hunt, hide and seek. And against my better judgment, I think I'm adding make slime to the list. The kids love it. Another thing kids love to do, play in the rain. And if the mood strikes, get out there yourself. You'll make memories to last a lifetime.
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14: Good evening, West Central Saskatchewan. Here's what's coming up in your three-day forecast. It's looking mostly cloudy this evening across West Central, and we're seeing up to a 60% chance of showers coming with a risk of a thunderstorm. Winds are coming in from the northwest, gusting up to 40 kilometers this evening, becoming light later on, and we're seeing lows of 11. Tomorrow continues to be mainly cloudy for the north and central regions, while the south is only looking partly cloudy throughout the day. The region is continuing to see a 30% chance of rain tomorrow with highs of 22 and lows of 13. Thursday currently shows clouds and showers during the day in the north, while the central and southern regions are seeing a mix of sun and cloud throughout the day with a 60% chance of showers across West Central. We can also expect highs of 24 and lows of 12. I'm Terrence Vosh with your West Central Online Weather.
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Ain't no love in Oklahoma. I'm Sharon Church. Canada Day fireworks. Love them. But for pets, all the noise is seriously traumatizing. If you've got a pet that freaks out by fireworks, experts say that there are some things that you can do to keep them safe. Number one, just leave them at home. Don't bring them. Don't leave them in the car. They'll go nuts. Number two, create a home sanctuary. Find an inside room with no windows. That would be best. And then number three, pet proof that sanctuary. 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If your pet decides to get super nervous and chew, like a lamp cord, that would not be good. You do not

0: want to come home to a destroyed house or worse, an injured pet.
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1: West Central Online weather with Guy's Furniture in Kindersley. Hurry, the closing out sale is on now at the Kindersley location of Guy's Furniture.
11: Good evening, West Central Saskatchewan. Here's what's coming up in your 3-day forecast. It's looking mostly cloudy this evening.

0: Church, did you know the average employee spends 10 hours and 47 minutes a week writing and sending emails, even though most of them believe that no one fully reads them? I think that number might be different now, probably less with ChatGPT. Well, the average worker sends 112 emails a week and spends just over 5.5 minutes on each one. Again, probably less now, but still. Now, I don't write too many emails at work, nor do I receive a ton. I've missed a bunch of emails from the IT department, though. Turns out they were not scammers, and action indeed was required.
1: Forage fields provide more than feed for livestock. Agri-environmental specialist Bailey Barnett says hay and pasture lands can also support important pollinator populations.
2: Pollinators play a huge role in agriculture, supporting about 80% of flowering plants, including forage species like alfalfa, clover, and sainfoin. But their benefits don't stop there. Healthy pollinator populations support biodiversity, improve soil stability, and enhance water infiltration. Pollinators need three things: a place to eat, a place to live, and a place to raise their young. That means having a variety of flowering plants from spring through fall, undisturbed soil or plant materials for nesting, and nearby habitat free from harmful disturbances. Areas like wetlands, shelter belts, and the uncultivated edges of fields are natural pollinator havens.
1: By maintaining healthy forage stands and diverse plant communities, producers can help bees and other pollinators thrive. For Golden West, I'm Glendalee Allen Vossler.
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0: But I promise you this, this much I swear. Yeah, we'd both go to jail over her. Yeah, we'd both, son, go to jail over her.
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2: 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Several funnel clouds were reported across West Central Saskatchewan on Monday, including two near Etonia and a possible land spout near Elrose. Forecasters had identified the region as favorable for funnel cloud development, although no damage had been reported. Environment officials say these reports are still preliminary and encourage anyone with photos or videos to submit them for review. West Central Saskatchewan residents are being advised to prepare for deteriorating air quality as wildfire smoke moves into the region. Smoke from fires burning in northern Saskatchewan and Manitoba are expected to settle over the area through Canada Day before gradually clearing later this week. Health officials recommend children, seniors, and anyone with health conditions reduce strenuous outdoor activity if smoke becomes heavy. Bigger RCMP are reminding residents about the conclusion of a years-long break-and-enter investigation that affected communities across Saskatchewan. In their latest detachment report, officers highlighted the April sentencing of 57-year-old Regina man Michael Arsenault, who received a 4.5-year federal prison sentence after pleading guilty to dozens of break-ins tied to a province-wide crime spree. The investigation linked him to 74 reported break-ins in 43 Saskatchewan communities, including Bigger, Beechey, Etonia, and Eston. Battleford's RCMP have charged three people following a firearm incident Friday evening that left a dog dead in North Battleford. Investigators say a man walking his dog was approached by a truck carrying several people who allegedly uttered threats before a firearm was discharged. Police later arrested suspects at a nearby residence and seized two firearms during the investigation. Court appearances have been scheduled, and RCMP say the investigation is continuing. Taking a break from what's pumping in the patch, Clarence Rye is helping share some basic insight from the oil field this week. Here is Rye with more on today's feature method for how wells work, horizontal drilling.
3: Horizontal wells are mainly used for developing unconventional oil and gas reservoirs, such as shale gas or tight sandstone, limestone formations, and unconsolidated sands.
2: Rye continued.
3: A plus for this type of well is multiple horizontal wells can be drilled from a single surface pad and more production obtained by more contact of production zone.
2: More on horizontal drilling can be found online and this week's edition of News from the Oil Patch. 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
2: The Saskatchewan Roughriders suffered their first loss of the season last week at home against Toronto, now readying for a road game Friday in Ottawa. The 40-33 final was an early season thriller, a close game in the fourth, helped out by none other than former Rosetown Royal and 2025 Roughriders draft pick out of the University of Saskatchewan, Daniel Weeb, who scored his first career touchdown in his first career game to get his team within 2 points.
3: Yeah, it was exciting. You know, I dream of doing that, being able to play in a game, pro game for sure, so meant a lot. Obviously, you want to get that win, so that stings not being able to get that done, but it was exciting.
2: That was Weeb speaking to the media after Friday's game, now hoping his CFL debut was enough to earn another start against the Red Blacks. Kickoff in Ottawa goes Friday night at 5:30. Kindersley football player Jet Douglas is asking the community for support as he prepares for his first season with the Regina Thunder. After earning a roster spot with the CJFL club, Douglas is now raising funds to help cover player fees and other expenses before reporting to training camp. Local businesses can sponsor him through the Thunder Player Sponsorship Program, a $1,300 price tag covering everything and coming with both advertising and perks for the sponsor. Another option for Douglas will be heading around town canvassing Kindersley residents for contributions through individual donations. However it comes in, Douglas will need to reach his fundraising goal before the July 16th deadline, and you can learn how to help at West Central Online. And before we go, hear the Toronto Blue Jays taking on the New York Mets tonight starting at 5 o'clock live on Classic Hits Radio 1210 1330. And remember, West Central Online is your source for all the latest local sports, scores, and stories. I'm Cooper Douglas.
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0: Good evening, West Central Saskatchewan. Let's take a look at what's coming up in your regional forecast. For our northern regions, including Unity, Macklin, Wilkie, and Bigger, as well as our central regions, including Kindersley, Marengo, Brock, and Rosetown, it's looking mainly cloudy this evening, with a 40% chance of showers coming with a risk of a thunderstorm. The north also might be seeing the start of some local smoke in the air. Winds are coming in from the northwest, gusting up to 40 kilometers, becoming light later on, with lows of 11. Tomorrow's looking to also be mainly cloudy, with a 30% chance of showers in the afternoon, with a thunderstorm risk, and highs of 22. And our southern regions, including Kyle, Elrose, Leader, Lancer, and Abbey, are looking mainly cloudy this evening with a 60% chance of showers, though the skies should be clearing before morning. Winds are coming in from the northwest, gusting up to 40 kilometers, becoming light later on, with lows of 12. Seeing a mix of sun and cloud to start the day tomorrow with a 30% chance of showers in the afternoon with a thunderstorm risk, the winds are looking to come from the southwest around 20 kilometers tomorrow afternoon with highs of 23. I'm Terrence Vosch with your West Central Online weather.
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0: friggin' Wallen, don't we? I'm Sharon Church, and it's now time for your Sorta Sports Report. Heavy emphasis on the Sorta on this one. One of the biggest surprises of the FIFA World Cup is the ranch dressing. Yes, that's right. Visitors to North America from all around the world have fallen in love with our creamy ranch dressing. And so many are stocking up before heading home. The problem, though, if it's not in a checked bag, it's being confiscated by TSA agents at security. Turns out the hottest World Cup souvenir is not a jersey. No, it's amazing, delicious, creamy, wonderful, can't live without ranch dressing.
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3: I'd like to thank my cat, Bernie, and my goldfish, Frida.
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5: West Texas Intermediate is up 26 cents to $71.01 a barrel, and Brent crude is up 5 cents to $73.20 a barrel. Natural gas is up 2.36% to $3.256 per gigajoule. 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
8: Good evening, West Central Saskatchewan. Here's what's coming up in your three-day forecast. It's looking mostly cloudy this evening across West Central, and we're seeing up to a 60% chance of showers coming with a risk of a thunderstorm. Winds are coming in from the northwest, gusting up to 40 kilometers this evening, becoming light later on, and we're seeing lows of 11. Tomorrow continues to be mainly cloudy for the north and central regions, while the south is only looking partly cloudy throughout the day. The region is continuing to see a 30% chance of rain tomorrow, with highs of 22 and lows of 13. Thursday currently shows clouds and showers during the day in the north, while the central and southern regions are seeing a mix of sun and cloud throughout the day, with a 60% chance of showers across West Central. We can also expect highs of 24 and lows of 12. I'm Terrence Vosh with your West Central Online Weather.
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0: Davis, bar none. Hey, I'm Sharon Church. You know, I kind of like the stereotypes people have about Canadians. We're polite. We always say sorry and A. Our lives revolve around hockey. And I think most of those are kind of true, right? But the living in igloos with polar bears and riding a dog sled to school, that stereotype, that's a little much. Have they not seen even one episode of Corner Gas?
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15: Good evening, West Central Saskatchewan. Here's what's coming up in your three-day forecast. It's looking mostly cloudy this evening across West Central, and we're seeing up to a 60% chance of showers coming with a risk of a thunderstorm.

0: McPhee. Who knew? Hey, I'm Sharon Church, wrapping up for today. Tomorrow is Canada Day. I hope you take in the celebrations, have some good food, enjoy time with your family, and I'll see you on Thursday.
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